as 16 miles per hour. New rainfall amounts between a tenth and a quarter of an inch, except higher amounts possible during thunderstorms tomorrow. And that's a look at your Bass Capital Radio weather.

0: 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Take a look at our weather forecast for this evening. A 30% chance of showers and thunderstorms. Partly cloudy skies, a low around 77 with westerly winds around 7 miles per hour. Tomorrow we have a 60% chance of showers and thunderstorms, mainly in the afternoon. A high near 96. Heat index values as high as 112 and westerly winds at 5 to 10 miles per hour, gusting as high as 16 miles per hour. New rainfall amounts between a tenth and a quarter of an inch, except higher amounts possible during thunderstorms tomorrow. And that's a look at your Bass Capital Radio weather.
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1: Take a look at our weather forecast for this evening. A 30% chance of showers and thunderstorms. Partly cloudy skies, a low around 77 with westerly winds around 7 miles per hour. Tomorrow we have a 60% chance of showers and thunderstorms, mainly in the afternoon. A high near 96. Heat index values as high as 112 and westerly winds at 5 to 10 miles per hour, gusting as high as 16 miles per hour. New rainfall amounts between a tenth and a quarter of an inch, except higher amounts possible during thunderstorms tomorrow. And that's a look at your Bass Capital Radio weather.
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0: 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Take a look at our weather forecast for this evening. A 30% chance of showers and thunderstorms. Partly cloudy skies, a low around 77 with westerly winds around 7 miles per hour. Tomorrow we have a 60% chance of showers and thunderstorms, mainly in the afternoon. A high near 96. Heat index values as high as 112 and westerly winds at 5 to 10 miles per hour, gusting as high as 16 miles per hour. New rainfall amounts between a tenth and a quarter of an inch, except higher amounts possible during thunderstorms tomorrow. And that's a look at your Bass Capital Radio weather.
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But you know what truth is? It's that little baby you're holding, and it's that man you fought with this morning, the same one you're going to make love with tonight.

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at our weather forecast for this evening. A 30% chance of showers and thunderstorms. Partly cloudy skies, a low around 77 with westerly winds around 7 miles per hour. Tomorrow we have a 60% chance of showers and thunderstorms, mainly in the afternoon. A high near 96. Heat index values as high as 112 and westerly winds at 5 to 10 miles per hour, gusting as high as 16 miles per hour. New rainfall amounts between a tenth and a quarter of an inch, except higher amounts possible during thunderstorms tomorrow. And that's a look at your Bass Capital Radio weather.

Take a look at our weather forecast for this evening. A 30% chance of showers and thunderstorms. Partly cloudy skies, a low around 77 with westerly winds around 7 miles per hour. Tomorrow we have a 60% chance of showers and thunderstorms, mainly in the afternoon. A high near 96. Heat index values as high as 112 and westerly winds at 5 to 10 miles per hour, gusting as high as 16 miles per hour. New rainfall amounts between a tenth and a quarter of an inch, except higher amounts possible during thunderstorms tomorrow. And that's a look at your Bass Capital Radio weather. 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Take a look at our weather forecast for this evening. A 30% chance of showers and thunderstorms.

0: Partly cloudy skies, a low around 77 with westerly winds around 7 miles per hour. Tomorrow we have a 60% chance of showers and thunderstorms, mainly in the afternoon, a high near 96. Heat index values as high as 112 and westerly winds at 5 to 10 miles per hour, gusting as high as 16 miles per hour. New rainfall amounts between a tenth and a quarter of an inch, except higher amounts possible during thunderstorms tomorrow. And that's a look at your Bass Capital Radio weather.
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Bruce was there. So was Tina, Lionel, Elton, Huey, Michael, and his brothers, and a guy named Mick. Owen Prince was there. I am Mark Blumenthal, the host of the Top 20 Countdown every Saturday morning on this station. 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
1: Take a look at our weather forecast for this evening. A 30% chance of showers and thunderstorms. Partly cloudy skies, a low around 77 with westerly winds around 7 miles per hour. Tomorrow we have a 60% chance of showers and thunderstorms, mainly in the afternoon. A high near 96. Heat index values as high as 112 and westerly winds at 5 to 10 miles per hour, gusting as high as 16 miles per hour. New rainfall amounts between a tenth and a quarter of an inch, except high amounts possible during thunderstorms tomorrow. And that's a look at your Bass Capital Radio weather.

0: 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Take a look at our weather forecast for this evening. A 30% chance of showers and thunderstorms. Partly cloudy skies, a low around 77 with westerly winds around 7 miles per hour. Tomorrow we have a 60% chance of showers and thunderstorms, mainly in the afternoon, a high near 96. Heat index values as high as 112 and westerly winds at 5 to 10 miles per hour, gusting as high as 16 miles per hour. New rainfall amounts between a tenth and a quarter of an inch, except higher amounts possible during thunderstorms tomorrow. And that's a look at your Bass Capital Radio weather.
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1: Take a look at your overnight weather forecast. Overnight, partly cloudy skies, a low of 77 and westerly winds around 7 miles per hour. Today, a 60% chance of showers and thunderstorms in the afternoon with increasing clouds and hot. A high today near 96. Heat index values as high as 112 and westerly winds at 5 to 10 miles per hour, gusting as high as 16 miles per hour. New rainfall amounts today between a tenth and a quarter of an inch, except higher amounts possible during thunderstorms. And that's a look at your Bass Capital Radio weather.

Hi, this is Jeff King from the Rotohever Boys Ranch reminding you that it's better to build boys than to mend men. 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
1: Take a look at your overnight weather forecast. Overnight, partly cloudy skies, a low of 77 and westerly winds around 7 in the afternoon with increasing clouds and hot. A high today near 96. Heat index values as high as 112 and westerly winds at 5 to 10 miles per hour, gusting as high as 16 miles per hour. New rainfall amounts today between a tenth and a quarter of an inch, except higher amounts possible during thunderstorms. And that's a look at your Bass Capital Radio weather.

Bruce was there. So was Tina, Lionel, Elton, Huey, Michael, and his brothers, and a guy named Mick. Owen Prince was there, twice. It was a late summer countdown of superstars. Hello, everyone. I am Mark Blumenthal, the host of the Top 20 Countdown every Saturday morning on this station. 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
1: Take a look at your overnight weather forecast. Overnight, partly cloudy skies, a low of 77 and westerly winds around 7 miles per hour. Today, a 60% chance of showers and thunderstorms in the afternoon with increasing clouds and hot. A high today near 96. Heat index values as high as 112 and westerly winds at 5 to 10 miles per hour, gusting as high as 16 miles per hour. New rainfall amounts today between a tenth and a quarter of an inch, except higher amounts possible during thunderstorms. And that's a look at your Bass Capital Radio weather.

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1: Take a look at your overnight weather forecast. Overnight, partly cloudy skies, a low of 77 and westerly winds around 7 miles per hour. Today, a 60% chance of showers and thunderstorms in the afternoon with increasing clouds and hot. A high today near 96. Heat index values as high as 112 and westerly winds at 5 to 10 miles per hour, gusting as high as 16 miles per hour. New rainfall amounts today between a tenth and a quarter of an inch, except higher amounts possible during thunderstorms. And that's a look at your Bass Capital Radio weather.

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1: Take a look at your overnight weather forecast. Overnight, partly cloudy skies, a low of 77 and westerly winds around 7 miles per hour. Today, a 60% chance of showers and thunderstorms in the afternoon with increasing clouds and hot. A high today near 96. Heat index values as high as 112 and westerly winds at 5 to 10 miles per hour, gusting as high as 16 miles per hour. New rainfall amounts today between a tenth and a quarter of an inch, except higher amounts possible during thunderstorms. And that's a look at your Bass Capital Radio weather.

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1: Take a look at your overnight weather forecast. Overnight, partly cloudy skies, a low of 77 and westerly winds around 7 miles per hour. Today, a 60% chance of showers and thunderstorms in the afternoon with increasing clouds and hot. A high today near 96. Heat index values as high as 112 and westerly winds at 5 to 10 miles per hour, gusting as high as 16 miles per hour. New rainfall amounts today between a tenth and a quarter of an inch, except higher amounts possible during thunderstorms. And that's a look at your Bass Capital Radio weather.

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1: Take a look at your overnight weather forecast. Overnight, partly cloudy skies, a low of 77 and westerly winds around 7 miles per hour. Today, a 60% chance of showers and thunderstorms in the afternoon with increasing clouds and hot. A high today near 96. Heat index values as high as 112 and westerly winds at 5 to 10 miles per hour, gusting as high as 16 miles per hour. New rainfall amounts today between a tenth and a quarter of an inch, except higher amounts possible during thunderstorms. And that's a look at your Bass Capital Radio weather.

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Bruce was there. So was Tina, Lionel, Elton, Huey, Michael, and his brothers, and a guy named Mick. Owen Prince was there, twice. It was a late summer countdown of superstars. Hello, everyone. I am Mark Blumenthal, the host of the Top 20 Countdown every Saturday morning on this station. 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
0: Oh, it's going to be a good show Sunday night. Yeah, the Edgar Bergen and Charlie McCarthy. Oh, what a trip that is. And then Phil Harris and the hour-long comedy of, or half-hour, actually, of Phil Harris and Alice Faye. What a trip that is. Phil Harris was a band leader back in the big band days and a singer. And he and Frankie Remley, his guitar player, got into more trouble on that show. Is really good. Okay, checking the weather. Showers, thunderstorms today, mainly after about 4 o'clock. Increasing clouds and hot, high near 96. Heat index at 114. Light west winds, 5 to 9 in the morning. And rain chances, 60%. Now, that shouldn't stop you the heat and beat the rain. Go to the polling place of, where you're supposed to be. Showers, thunderstorms before 11 o'clock tonight, mostly cloudy, low of 76, west winds 3 to 8, 60% chance of rain for tonight, and then tomorrow, 60% chance again, heat index at 113, high of 98, and Wednesday night, cloudy 75, a 30% chance, Thursday, a 70% chance of rain, high near 98, and then Thursday night, 60%, right now it's 79 degrees on the front porch. And is what now?
5: It was 80 when I got up.
0: It was 80? Wow. Well, it's cooled off just a hair. And right outside the studio is a WPLK. All right. 6:35, and welcome back, Stephen.
6: Good morning.
0: How you doing?
6: Good. How are you?
0: All right. How was your trip?
5: The honeydew list.
6: It was a great trip. It was long.
0: Yeah. Oh, well,
6: long, but it was
0: didn't,
6: great.
0: It seemed like it was only a week that y'all were gone. Didn't seem like,
5: It depends on whose chair you were sitting in.
0: Oh, okay. Well, anyway, whatever. It was quiet around here for about a week. Seemed to be. So anyway, you had a good time. Good.
6: Yeah, we did. We had a good time. It was a great opportunity to get a better sense of history.
0: Mm-hmm.
6: It's kind of funny, you know. We sit in the States, and for us, old
5: is 450 years.
6: The 1600s.
5: Yeah. St. Augustine.
0: Old?
5: No.
0: No, 1948, to me, that's old.
5: That's because that's you. But when you think history, especially in Florida, you think St. Augustine old.
6: Yep.
5: So that's old history to us. That's baby history.
0: Mm-hmm.
6: Right.
5: You were in places that were there before Christ.
6: We were. We actually went to a place called Aquileia, which was a little southeast of Venice. And it is the best kept ruins of the Roman civilization in the Western world.
0: Wow.
6: And it's a kind of a, you know, well-kept secret. But we went there, and we went into a church that is in the midst of an archaeological dig. Now, the church as it sits today is dated at 10 BC. And what was unique about it is in some sections of it, it would be layered. Mm-hmm. And there would be glass layers to it.
0: Mm.
6: And they were digging back into 2 BC and 3 BC
0: wow.
6: within the church,
0: mm.
6: Within the church grounds. And it was just mind-boggling to kind of look at it and...
0: Mm-hmm.
6: The work that goes into an archaeological
5: dig. Oh,
0: yeah.
5: Yeah.
6: And
5: little paintbrushes.
6: And the way that they were telling the dates were they were using carbon testing.
0: Mm-hmm.
6: But the other thing was the tiles.
5: Mm-hmm.
6: The tiles at each level tells a different story. And that story that it's telling dates back to specific times in history.
0: Mm.
6: So you sit there and, you know, you look at it in terms of America versus the Roman Europe. And we also saw Greek Europe,
5: mm-hmm.
6: The Parthenon in particular.
5: Yes.
6: And you're just amazed at what history tells us about their civilizations, the way that they lived, what they did for work. It was just mind-blowing.
5: Well, it's got that and how they built what they built.
0: Mm-hmm.
6: Yeah.
0: And how they did it.
5: How they did it and how they built it.
0: Because they didn't have no cranes or no, steam equipment
5: and some of them didn't have pulleys. They mm-hmm. talk about people going to Jerusalem walking the streets that Christ walked.
0: Mm-hmm.
5: Well, they're not, because that's 6 feet lower or further than
6: correct.
5: That. Because towns have grown, you know, you move, dirt moves. That's just the way
0: mm-hmm.
5: it is. And they have uncovered a lot of that and gone back.
6: Yeah, and the story of Aquileia is all about conquest.
5: Mm-hmm.
6: Right? So each layer
5: is a different conquest.
0: Wow.
6: Of that area. And, you know, we started the trip off in Istanbul. And so you've got the history piece of it. But the culture piece of it, it is really where East meets West. The churches are immaculate. But also... all of the places that the Muslims also do their services. So we went into several mosques, and the mosques are huge. And there's probably more mosques in Istanbul than there are Orthodox or Christian churches.
5: I would think so.
0: Mm.
6: But the... But the mixture of the cultures, right, was so evident, and it was seamless. And I had no idea how big Istanbul was.
5: I'm thinking it's not large.
6: Well,
5: it's huge.
6: It's got I think something like close to 6 million people.
5: Oh gracious!
0: Wow.
5: I had no idea it was that big.
6: Right, and it's just a huge city. And it's just this melting pot. And then you go out, and we did a couple of excursions. And one of the excursions was to a place called the Spice Market. So this was literally probably
5: probably
6: easily easily 500 yards long, and all it was on both sides was different places selling spices. And you name a spice.
5: They got it.
6: Or you name a remedy, and these stores had it. Mm-hmm. And it was just crazy. And they want...
5: All right, because...

0: remember back in our youth when everybody had all this incense and stuff? I couldn't walk in those stores because of odor. Spice Market like that? Or is it open enough that you don't get creamed by all the smells that went down?
1: No, it's open enough that the smells kind of neutralize each of them. But you go into a store, and they'll start talking about the goods that they have. And what you start to realize is that there are all these remedies that exist, existed and for ages.
0: And I wish we used them.
1: Right. That's, based on just the use of simple flowers and plants. They had one, I can't remember what the plant was, but all they did was take boiling water and put the plant into it.
0: Mm-hmm.
1: Right? And a guy covers the top of it,
2: mm-hmm.
1: right? Because he doesn't want you to take a deep breath. So you just take a breath of it, and it's like Vicks Vapor Rub 100 times strong. Just clears your sinuses and your nasal passages, and it's like you go, yeah.
0: We need some of that.
1: Yeah. So Istanbul was interesting from that standpoint.
0: You probably would have had to drag me out of that one.
1: Yeah, it was, and it's so big a city, it was, traffic-wise was crazy, because we were in buses. So you got buses, you got cars, you got trains, and you got motorcycles.
0: Do they have those stupid electric ones over there, like we have here now, the electric bikes and electric scooters?
1: Oh, yeah.
0: I hate those things, because you can't hear them coming at you.
2: Yeah.
1: Well, trying to drive in Istanbul is, let's just say you're taking your life at risk.
0: And Steve was doing the driving.
1: No. I was in the bus. No. I didn't drive until I got to Italy.
0: Oh, okay.
2: I'm looking forward to my trip next year to Scotland. And I just found something a forgotten royal castle that was believed to have once been the home to some kings that ruled parts of Scotland has been discovered in a major archaeological project. The castle at Finlaggan on the Isle of Islay, which was unnamed and previously unknown from the 12th and 13th centuries.
0: So
2: that's
0: so going to
2: be cool.
0: Underground that they'll find eventually.
1: And that's just it. I mean, Europe is still in a state of discovery in terms of past civilizations and the aging over time.
0: Yeah, we get excited about finding a shark tooth in inland. You know, it doesn't take much. And St. Augustine, if you just take a spoon and you turn anything near the waterfront over, you found something.
2: Somebody, I saw in the news, last night or so, some kid found a megalodon shark tooth.
0: As long as he didn't find the shark that went with it.
2: But, talking about, underground, well, there's stuff under the water that they just found a ship. It was lost for 500.
0: Well, they found one in St. Augustine the last time they did
2: years.
0: Something.
2: Yeah. But anyway, I just saw that pop up on Google.
0: Well, I can't say that I want to get in a plane and go to Europe because I really want to see this country. I'd like to go to Scotland and Ireland and England because that's where, between Mom's family and Dad's family.
2: Mm-hmm.
0: I can trace my Dad's family back to the 1300s in England.
1: Well, that's where we're going next year, if you want to come.
2: Go in England?
0: When?
1: We're going.
0: You got a month on me so we can get it on the calendar?
1: Yeah, we're going to, we start, actually we're going to fly to Scotland. And we're going to take a couple of days in Scotland and then we're going to work our way down to Southampton outside of London. So that's where we pick up the ship. And then the ship will go to Belgium, and then we go to Norway and go through a few fjords, and then we go to Iceland.
0: So you're finally going to get her to Iceland?
1: Yeah, I'm going to finally get her to Iceland, then we'll fly out of Iceland back.
0: I want to see her packed for that trip, weather-wise.
1: Oh, God. Don't.
0: She'll be packed in 2 weeks, you know that.
1: What? No, she'll be, she was packed a month ahead of this.
2: She hasn't packed already?
0: Yeah, she hadn't had time to do her laundry yet.
2: Oh, yeah.
0: Give her time.
1: So then we went to Greece. We went to the Greek Isles. And
0: I think Mary was surprised about the fact that it was more island hopping.
1: Yeah. So Greece has like 1,000 islands. And so we went to 3. And then we ended up going to Athens for a day. And that's where we went to the Parthenon. And we had a choice. We could go up to the Parthenon or we could go to the museum. Well, it's hot here in Florida, and it is scorching hot in Europe also. So we took the museum. And that
0: would be a hard choice, though.
1: All of the relics were just, you know, some of them were still in pristine condition. And what was unique was they had glass floors.
0: So you could see.
1: The museum was built on top of part of the ruins of the Parthenon. So you could see some of the ruins, and you could actually go down to that level and walk through them. So that was pretty cool in Athens. And then after that, we went to what is old Yugoslavia. So Yugoslavia today is a bunch of new nations.
0: I gave up trying to figure out what nations are in there. They keep changing. It's like Africa. They keep changing names.
1: Yeah. So Bosnia, Herzegovina, you had Serbia, we had Croatia, we had Montenegro, Slovenia. And so we went through a few of those. And what was great about it was we ended up going to a couple of wineries.
2: No, we drank up Shriners.
1: And one winery was 17th century in the family.
2: Wow.
1: And the other one was 16th century in the family.
0: And they're still the same families.
1: Still in the same families. And you go out and you look at their equipment.
0: Mm-hmm.
1: It is the same equipment that they used.
0: I just
1: wonder
0: if you got Mary to play Lucy.
1: No, no. Well, that's the only thing that's different. They don't
0: stop it anymore.
1: They do for tradition, but they have like grinders now.
0: They probably have a festival or something where they would do the stomping. And
1: Yeah, and the thing that's different is when you think about wine in the U.S., most of our wineries are in valleys.
0: Mm-hmm.
1: These wineries are all in the mountains.
0: All right.
1: And
0: the locations and the soil make a difference in the wine.
2: Oh, yeah.
1: Yeah.
0: I know that much about it. I don't drink wine. I'm not a wine drinker, but I do know that the dirt makes a change in it, and the altitude and the amount of rains that they get all make a difference. Yeah.
1: And then we finished up in Italy, and we spent some time up around Venice.
0: I know you hated that part of it.
1: I did. It was, it was.
0: For those that don't know, that Steve's hobby is he blows glass, and he blows some absolutely fantastic glass.
1: Yeah, and nothing like this stuff.
0: You want to go back and learn?
1: It's just, it's crazy amazing what they do with blown glass.
0: I was telling my husband about the one piece you were talking about last night.
1: Yeah, so there was just. So Mary has blown a piece of glass. The other people we were with have not. So we're in a store, and there's a parrot.
0: Mm-hmm.
1: And this parrot has probably 6 different colors to it. And so I'm looking at the parrot, and they're like, wow. So they just put that parrot together. And I'm saying, so you think it's like putting a puzzle together? I said, there were probably 5 people working on that parrot at the same time. Because what you have to do is you have to get your shapes and colors all right at the same time so that you can fuse that together. You got one shot at fusing hot glass to hot glass. That's it. You can't fuse hot glass to cold glass.
0: And it's called break.
1: That's right. And
0: how long does glass have to sit after it's blown? Does it go
1: to 18 to 24 hours?
0: Because it's not like a kiln drying system. It has just to cool.
1: It goes into what's called an annealer. An annealer is something that takes heat over time from whatever the temperature is to room temperature. So anytime you blow a piece of glass, it's easily 1,800 to 2,000 degrees. And when you blow that piece of glass, it's orange. Your colors are there, but because of the heat, the intense heat, it all looks orange. So you put it into an annealer, and that annealer will take it slowly during that 18 to 24 hours back to room temperature. If you didn't do that and just left it out to cool, it would explode, right, and shatter itself. And so you have basically annealers in all of the shops that are cooling down those pieces. So to me, when I take people out to Oregon with me, say, come on, you will blow a piece of glass. I will guarantee you will blow a piece of glass. So I'll take them out there, and they blow their piece of glass, and it's like they don't realize how strenuous it is.
0: It is.
1: Because you got glass on the end of a 6-foot rod, and even a small piece can be tedious in terms of keep turning it right at a distance. And then, right, they put it into an annealer, so they have no idea what they just created. Then you take them back to the shop the next day so that they can see what the finished piece looks like.
0: So it cools it down that fast. I figured it'd take a week.
1: No.
0: I did try to walk out of the house with a vase one day, and he said no.
1: Well, that's what I accuse Mary of. She has her girls over all the time. And it's like, you know, I tell all of them, I say, look, I've got inventory on every piece of glass here. So whenever you are here, as soon as you leave, I start taking inventory.
0: I mean, he said, yeah, this is, you know, may have a piece or something. And I just went, no. He's done some absolutely gorgeous. I have a piece of it, and I appreciated that. But I know that the glass blowing in Venice is absolutely breathtaking. Right. What are we getting close to time?
2: It's about 5 minutes before the latest news. And checking the roadways real quick here. We find that it's all clear.
0: It's been clear most mornings, so yeah, let's keep it that way.
2: A little bit of business up in Jacksonville and down around DeLand
0: Let's remind people this morning that the school has opened in the old Palatka Daily News office.
2: That's right, so watch out if you're coming down St. John's.
0: About 8 o'clock this morning, it will look like a major traffic jam. So leave out early or find an alternate route.
2: There you go. Okay. Otherwise, it's going to be just plain old hot. 96, heat index at 114, 60% chance of rain, light winds out of the west, and 60% tonight. And tomorrow, Thursday, 70% chance.
0: And vote early while it's cool.
2: Right. Right now, it's 79 degrees on the front porch at WPLK with the Moody Blues in Your Wildest Dreams. All about blowing glass and
0: I would like to watch.
2: That would be neat. All right. News is next in the morning show at WPLK.

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1: NBC News Radio, I'm Mark Mayfield. Opening statements in a landmark trial against Meta get underway today. California, Colorado, Kentucky, and New Jersey are seeking $1.4 trillion in damages, alleging the company engineered its sites to foster addictive behavior in teens and children. A federal judge has ruled against the Trump administration in a lawsuit over Affordable Care Act coverage of gender-affirming care. Chris Caraccio has more.
2: A rule removed the care from the ACA's essential health benefit categories. Oregon and several other states sued the federal government. The states argued the rule would make it harder for people to get covered, drive up costs for states, and reduce core ACA protections. The Trump administration can appeal. I'm Chris Caraccio.
1: And President Trump says Iran should surrender. He made the comment to Fox News yesterday as the memorandum of understanding between the U.S. and Iran was set to expire. Mark Mayfield, NBC News Radio.
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4: Polls for today's primary open at 7.
5: Months of campaigning for governor, senator, congress, and local races have all come down to today's primary, but political scientist Dr. Susan McManus expects most registered voters to stay home.
6: We've seen less interest in this primary. It's hot, vacation time for some. There's a lot of reasons why it's hard to inform people a lot.
5: She anticipates turnout to be similar or slightly less than the last midterm, which was 26%.
6: There's an old saying in Florida politics, attention begins after Labor Day.
5: And she wonders if the overall negativity will even affect the November turnout. Eric Rodriguez, Miami.
4: A rare and dangerous extreme heat warning in effect today for parts of central Florida, specifically targeting Marion and Flagler counties. Forecasters warn that air temperatures will skyrocket into the upper 90s, pushing that feel-like heat index to a blistering peak between 105 and 115 degrees. Fortunately, the National Hurricane Center reports the Atlantic Basin remains completely quiet with zero tropical development expected this week. Another execution on tap tonight at the Florida State Prison. William Silva, convicted in 2008 of the Seminole County shooting of his estranged wife in the head, killing her and putting a bullet in the face of her mother. She survived. Another murderer, 74-year-old Harold Lucas, is said to be put to death September 1st. Last month, two death row inmates were executed on the same day. Nearly a dozen people arrested in a crackdown of disabled parking permit fraud. Miami-Dade Sheriff Rosie Cordero Stutz said these suspects charged about $200 for fake medical documents used to get the parking permits.
7: These placards exist because the most vulnerable in our community require them in their daily lives.
4: More arrests are expected as Florida, the Miami-Dade Tax Collector's Office continue a two-year audit of these permits. With Florida's News, I'm Natalie Rodriguez.
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15: That's us. All right, 5 minutes after 7 o'clock on Tuesday, August 18th, got Ben E. King, 1975. That's a supernatural thing. All right, here we go.

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1: Hello, I'm Charles Overturf, Supervisor of Elections, with some important election information. There are three ways to cast a vote in Florida. 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Second, vote during the early voting time period. And third, on election day in your precinct. 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
1: Oh, I'm sorry. Did we wake you up?
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2: Yeah, stop your snoring. Okay. Hey, it's showers and thunderstorms after 4 today, increasing clouds and hot, high 96. Heat index at 114 today, 60% chance of rain.
3: But you know that rain when it came yesterday afternoon was the right time of day because it cooled the evening off.
2: Mm-hmm.
3: We went back and sat on the porch last night after dinner until the mosquitoes got me.
2: I don't think I got any rain.
3: Oh, I got a hard rain. We had a quarter of an inch here.
2: Yeah.
3: I'm not so sure we didn't have a little more than that.
2: Hmm. And more showers overnight and thunderstorms, 60% chance tonight, low 76. And then back up to 98 tomorrow, heat index at 113, 60% chance, and rather light west winds. Wednesday night, cloudy, 75 the low, a 30% chance. And then Thursday, a 70% chance of rain. And hot again, high near 98. And Thursday night, low of 75 and a 60% chance of rain. Right now, it is, let me see,
3: They got no rain in East Palatka.
2: No rain in East Palatka? Mm-hmm. We got a quarter of an inch here.
3: Yep.
2: All right, it is 79 degrees right now on the front porch at WPLK. So we got anybody coming in today?
3: Not that I'm aware of.
2: All right.
3: But we got elections, so tonight it'll be the girl show.
2: Wow, yeah.
3: At 7, Mary and Marcia and I.
2: There you go. All right. And we have 79 degrees, as I said, WPLK with the G-Man, Radio Red, and the Lovin' Spoonful.

0: Hello, me and Newton John, and a little more love. WPLK 725 with the G-Man and Radio Red. So you have not early voted?
1: No.
0: No, okay. I'm proud of you.
1: I don't mind early voting as much in the primary because I usually pretty much know where I stand in the primary. Mm-hmm. I do not ever early vote in the general election unless something's happening and I know I'm not going to be here.
0: Mm-hmm.
1: But because at the last foot, somebody will stick their foot in their mouth and down their throat and after you know what.
0: Sure.
1: You know, we're all a little bit worried about what's going on with this side Democratic Socialist Party.
0: Mm-hmm.
1: Heard Hakeem Jeffries talking about it. I don't believe in this, and I don't believe
0: they're
1: in
0: gonna,
1: that.
0: They're going
1: he'll
0: after
1: go right
0: him.
1: Now with them hook, line, and sinker.
0: They're going after him, though.
1: He doesn't have enough backbone.
0: No.
1: He does exactly what the party
0: and
1: tells
0: Schmucky
1: him.
0: And Schmucky Schumer, he's nowhere to be seen.
1: I don't... That, and I saw something, but I never could find the story on it about Shifty, about his race, finally get called.
0: Shifty.
1: Adam Schiff. I have to think about it.
0: Yeah.
1: If I have to come up with names. Adam,
0: Adam Schiff.
1: Schiff,
0: yeah.
1: So, and I've never saw what happened. Something that came on the internet.
0: Yeah.
1: But the whole story wasn't there. So.
0: Well, this guy, one guy that running for governor from the Democrats, he said that if communities want to paint a rainbow for, you know, the... whatever. He says, I'll buy him a can of paint. And so he's all behind transgender. He wants the boys to go in the girls' locker rooms and everything. So be careful. Make up your mind.
1: I want to know what's going to happen.
0: Learn about it.
1: When the girl decides she wants to swap and goes into the boys' locker room. They didn't like that.
0: Yeah, they didn't, no.
1: They did not like that.
0: There was an incident where the guys felt very, very uncomfortable.
1: And
0: but I'm just waiting to find out how these two guys do in the WNBA draft.
1: I hope they get drafted.
0: That's going to be
1: WNBA cannot tell you what the W stands for.
0: Yeah, and I hope they they get drafted, and I hope they play.
1: I hope they play with Sophie.
0: Yeah.
1: I hope they're on the same
0: that
1: team with Sophie.
0: Funny.
1: I like her. She's got gumption.
0: Mm-hmm.
1: And she deserves where she needs to be. She's earned that right to be there.
0: Right.
1: She's an excellent
0: sure.
1: player. And what bothers me are the ones that are hollering racist, and their hair is dyed blonde. It's dyed white.
0: Mm-hmm.
1: I don't see them standing as... And I don't mean this critical. I really don't. Black hair is not the same as white hair.
0: Mm-hmm.
1: I don't see them standing there in their true self, in their true culture.
0: Well, most of them are wigs anyway.
1: Oh, no, not when you're playing basketball. That's not a wig. It may be a weave, but it's not a wig because it wouldn't stay on
0: I don't
1: that.
0: Know the difference.
1: Weaves, they tie into your hair.
0: Yeah.
1: Wigs come off.
0: Mm.
1: But... And they're all good players, and there's not. I'm not taking anything away from their ability to play ball, because they're very good at it. But would y'all just leave race out of everything and just play the game
0: exactly.
1: or play
0: you
1: the sport?
0: You got that right. Amen.
1: Go to the grocery store and not, you know, want to be, well, I have to get, I won't go to that
0: Amen.
1: Much.
0: All right, it is 7:29 WPLK, and we've got, we're going to be, let me see, I got to get that record up for Gregory.
1: Yep.
0: And we'll get that going. And the national holidays today, what do we got?
1: We don't have Taco Tuesday, but we have what I like better is Fajita Day.
0: Oh,
1: I like fajitas.
0: Yeah. I love them things.
1: Uh-huh. I like a taco salad, but I'm not real big on tacos. I make too big of a mess. It's too much work for too little.
0: Yeah.
1: And it's also one of my favorite days and your favorite days is ice cream pie day. And this is the perfect weather for it. Then by far one of my favorite things, it's something I'm very addicted mm-hmm. with, because to me Amazon's the same thing. Mail order catalog day. I love to look at catalogs. I always have. My dad was the same
0: back
1: way.
0: In the old WIYD days down on River Street, there would be thousands of catalogs that came in every day.
1: Deacon was a catalog freak, and there was always a stack on the corner of my desk because that's where he'd sit and read them. And
0: well, Ronnie's wife was a big catalog
1: lady. I don't get out of town to shop a lot, so I'm kind of... You know, don't have much choices, mm-hmm. so I end up shopping online more than I would like to, more than my husband would like me to.
0: Yeah.
1: But catalogs are a real thing. What are you supposed to read in the bathroom? I don't need to take a telephone. Just give me a catalog.
0: Yeah.
1: But we grew up with a Sears. Well, we grew up with Sears and Roebuck and J.C. Penney and Montgomery Ward catalogs. So
0: it was,
1: you know,
0: always sitting in the bathroom. Yeah.
1: We knew we were in trouble if my brother took off to the bathroom and had the Sears catalog with him. And we just prayed that there was nobody in Mom and Dad's bathroom, because we weren't getting in ours anytime soon. So, and then at Christmas time, the toy catalogs.
0: Oh, gosh, yes.
1: And laying on the floor and mm-hmm. drawing circles and the dreams and the wishes. And that's something I wish these kids had, that experience. There, you get a toy catalog, I think, from Walmart in the paper or something. That's not a toy catalog.
0: Mm-mm.
1: And then when I got older and got my hands on a Neiman Marcus Christmas catalog, couldn't afford one thing in it, but it was fun looking at.
0: They had some stuff that nobody could afford.
1: I don't know. There's probably somebody out there, wouldn't me? I couldn't afford them even my wildest dreams. Mm. But it was fun to look at. It doesn't cost to dream.
0: That's right.
1: And that's what when I buy lottery tickets, it's not about winning the lottery.
0: It's about the
1: dreaming of what you could do with it.
0: What you could do with it, yeah. How I could give it all away.
1: I want land.
0: Mm-hmm.
1: I want land in the middle of nowhere. I give a lot of it away.
0: Yeah.
1: I want a land in the middle of nowhere. And there's some property that I'd like to have in this area.
0: Mm-hmm.
1: And put it in a conservation easement and set it up so it would always be family hunting.
0: Mm-hmm.
1: Because if it's in a conservation easement, you can't build on it.
0: I pray whenever I play the lottery, I pray that I win, because
1: the top 10 goes to church.
0: Then Francis Baptist Church's life center, family life center.
1: I thought it was paid off. Didn't they just pay it off?
0: No, not yet. But it would be paid off in all...
1: I would do a
0: real
1: there
0: quick.
1: Are a lot of things that I would like to do for, mm-hmm. for some religious things. Not all of uh-huh. them my church. Not all of them local church. I'd like to do something for the Samaritan Purse with Billy Graham.
0: I'd like to do something for men over the age of 35 that are down in their luck.
1: Yep, I have no problem with that.
0: They need some training. And, you know, if they're homeless, you know, find them a place where I can
1: train them. Those are the kind of things.
0: Train them, you know, give them good training.
1: I would like to set a foundation up that would be
0: mm-hmm.
1: continue to go on.
0: Exactly.
1: Have enough money in it, seed money
0: right.
1: in it to
0: right.
1: keep it going.
0: Well, that's what I'm talking about, basically.
1: Yeah, and doing that. Something for the churches and for the community. It's all the Lord's work. And I wouldn't want to dump it all in one church. I'm sorry.
0: Mm-hmm.
1: I think there's too many other churches that need things. Small churches that are trying to
0: right.
1: get their feet underneath them. And then there's the big dreams. Mm-hmm. Well, you know, I could pay so-and-so's house off for them.
0: Right.
1: I could do this for so-and-so. I don't need the money personally. I've got everything in the world that I need.
0: Well, I would send some to the church. And even splits between St. Jude and the Shriners Hospitals for kids.
1: Mm-hmm. And, T21 also.
0: And Twin Towers.
1: Yeah, the Twin Towers
0: thing.
1: And then Samaritan's Purse does a lot all over the world. But and those are just the top of my head. But there are people that we know that we would love to just be able to pay their house off.
0: Mm-hmm. And be, you know, if you do, be ready, because there's going to be people knocking on your door that you have not seen in years.
1: Well, we already discussed the family end of it.
0: I'm not talking about family. I'm talking about just a mere coincidence, on the front porch talking. Just somebody you barely know. Gonna be knocking on your door wanting money.
1: We were talking about who we were close to that we went to high school with. Who do we talk to that we went to high school with?
0: Yeah.
1: And we both went, nobody.
0: Mm. Another thing, too, is you've got to watch out about people.
1: The scams. The first thing you do is you find a good investment lawyer.
0: Uh-huh.
1: And you get it taken care of that way. And you take it in a lump sum, because if you don't and you die, it's gone.
0: Yeah.
1: The family doesn't get a payoff.
0: That's
1: it's
0: right.
1: Just gone.
0: Take the whole amount.
1: Give the government
0: the lump
1: 60%.
0: Sum. But I'm talking about, people that may kidnap a family member.
1: Mm-hmm.
0: You know, you got to watch out for that stuff.
1: Well,
0: anyway, that's getting into some...
1: Give me 1,000 acres and I'll put all my family on it.
0: That's getting into some dark stuff here. It's 7:36.
1: And neither one of us won it, so...
0: We'll be right back after I play a song for Greg. It's St. Augustine, and he said it's Taco Tuesday out at his VFW out there where he lives. And he wanted to hear Tequila.
1: It's also Taco Tuesday at the movie.
0: You know who was in this group? The Champs? Glenn Campbell,
1: yeah.
0: And somebody else.

0: by the Champs and Tequila from 1958. And
1: we'll sneak up and slap you right in the face.
0: You go. I have never ever tasted tequila.
1: I've had tequila. Yeah. I haven't drank. We were talking the other day. I couldn't tell you the last time I had a drink.
0: But Jim Seals was in that group, the Champs. So was Dash Crofts.
1: Seals and Crofts.
0: That's right. And there was another.
1: See, Glenn Campbell's in a lot of this stuff that people
0: don't
1: realize.
0: Oh, yeah.
1: And before he ever broke out on his own. New Christian Minstrel.
0: Glenn Campbell was in there. And so was. I'm looking at one other name that I'm searching for here, but I don't see it. And maybe I was misled about this guy being in the group. But guy did Tightwire.
1: I don't know.
0: Or Tightrope, I'm sorry. Let me find out. It's not, no. I'll figure it out. I'll remember. Oh, Leon Russell, that's who it was. Leon Russell was in that group, too. So there you have it. All right, a blast from the past from 1958, number one record. And I ran across something yesterday that just tickled me to death. I found a list of the worst songs of the 70s. Oh, we got
1: you know, the worst artist of the
0: 70s. There's some of them on here. At first, I thought I was the only one that hated this particular song, but I found a couple of them on here that just blew me away. And
1: there's probably things that I've hidden.
0: Here we go. The worst songs of the 70s. All right. Here we go. Number one, Feelings by Morris Albert. What a dog. And the second one was one that I have hated ever since I heard it for the first time. And that was Let Her In by John Travolta.
1: I've never heard it.
0: Oh, the song he's singing off key.
1: He never could
0: sing. He's terrible. And here's another one, Midnight at the Oasis.
1: Oh, I've heard that one.
0: Had Maria Muldaur, which had some stupid lyrics like, put your camels to bed.
1: Oh, no, we don't talk about stupid lyrics because I happen to have liked Roger Miller a lot.
0: Oh, yeah. Number four, The Disco Duck.
1: That was horrible.
0: Rick Dees and his cast of idiots.
1: And we still play that.
0: Yeah, I think so. Another one by a lady named Charlene. It's called Never Been to Me, which is such a depressing record. One guy said it was like every time he hears it, he wants to shove a rusty screwdriver in his ear. Another one, too, that sounds a little bit like a predator, Playground in My Mind. The guy said that it sounded like a song that some weird guy driving a school bus would come around. Okay, Torn Between Two Lovers, Mary McGregor. That's not too bad.
1: That one's not too bad.
0: Honey by Bobby Goldsboro, which is horrible.
1: I hate it.
0: His wife dies, and Dan Ingram in New York at WABC used to say it was a song about, in the song, he says, the angels came.
1: Mm-hmm.
0: And Dan says it was a song about a motorcycle gang. Anyway, and another one, there's two of them by Paul Anka that I despise. You're Having My Baby. And I Don't Like to Sleep Alone.
1: I don't like sleeping alone. I don't mind You Having My Baby because I think he actually wrote that for his wife.
0: And also another Bobby Goldsboro song, which is kind of stupid, Watching Scotty Grow.
1: And they were, to me, they're such honey draggers. I cannot, if you want to put them on at 2 o'clock in the morning, I'm okay with it. But
0: yeah,
1: every time I catch one of them in the morning show, I take them out.
0: Another one that actually was a number one record by Paper Lace called The Night Chicago Died.
1: I didn't like that song.
0: It was all right. Nothing I would, really go out of my way to buy. Also, another one from the Haywoods, Billy, But Don't Be a Hero, which was a Vietnam-era song. And how about Donny Osmond's Puppy Love?
1: That was pretty bad.
0: And probably, Run, Joey, Run by David Geddes. I don't remember that song. Magic by Pilot. I always liked that. It's now
1: a classic
0: hit, but it's used in a commercial for Ozempic. Ozempic. I can't sing. And another one I hated was Muskrat Love by Captain and Tennille. And Michael Jackson's Ben.
1: I don't like Michael Jackson's music.
0: I hated the movie, hated the song. It was about a friggin' rat.
1: I didn't like Thriller. I didn't like any of that. I was the wrong age for that.
0: How about Afternoon Delight by the Starland Vocal Band? That's
1: me.
0: A little risque, I think.
1: Well, sometimes. If you understand, you know what it's talking about.
0: Yeah. But my biggest choice, next to Feelings by Morris Albert, is Debbie Boone's You Light Up My Life.
1: And that's another one. That one and These Boots Keep Walking.
0: Oh, there you go.
1: That's
0: okay.
1: Another one that
0: and
1: it
0: there
1: ought to be
0: are
1: on
0: your
1: that list.
0: There are your worst songs of the 70s. All right. Oh, I saw that on the
1: News. And then you've got things like, Dead Skunk in the Middle of the Road.
0: Oh, I love that. That's funny.
1: They're fun. Those are fun songs. You just don't want to hear them every day.
0: Yeah, that's fun. I got to teach my granddaughter when she was about 6 years old how to sing that song,
1: Well,
0: anyway.
1: That's one of the songs that we got stuck one time. Remember, it was coming up every hour.
0: Mm-hmm, yeah. Anyway, well, let's see what we got here. Let's take a quick break and come right back, and we'll get into the roads and a few other things all ahead on WPLK. 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
3: That is going to be such a good show Sunday night. And
1: They're all good.
3: First of all, Charlie McCarthy and Edgar Bergen. Edgar Bergen is the father of Candace Bergen.
1: Yes.
3: There was Murphy Brown on TV. And he was so talented.
1: And
3: he was such
1: the
3: a
1: name
3: good...
1: Of, I hate to say dummy. But Candace said one day she said that she felt like it was a brother.
3: She did, yeah. Charlie McCarthy. And he also had another dummy, Knucklehead Smith, who was a real trip, too. But and then after that show, then as a second part of When Radio Was, is Phil Harrison and his wife, Alice Faye.
1: We don't have an inclusion of last week's?
3: Yeah, we did.
1: Last week was the conclusion. Okay.
3: Yeah, it was the conclusion. But this week it's Alice Faye and Phil Harris were a husband and wife team. She was a singer. He was a big band mm-hmm. leader, had his own big band, and he was also a singer
4: mm-hmm.
3: and did pretty well. There was a couple of novelty. Used to do a lot of novelty songs, he and his guitar player, Frankie Remley, used to get into so much trouble together. Frank Remley was a big drinker, they were both big drinkers, but Remley would get him into more shenanigans and more trouble, and Alice Faye would always have to come bail them out. So check it out. The When Radio Was Sunday night at 8 o'clock right here on WPLK. All right. And let me see what else we got coming up. We got the Beatles and I Love Her.

Jeff Healey Band and Angel Eyes at WPLK. We got a vehicle crash North Highway 17 at Comfort Road. Roadway is clear, but be careful. Move over if you have to.

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1: NBC News Radio, I'm Michael Kastner. President Trump is defending his decision to scale back joint military exercises between the U.S. and South Korea. Trump says he spoke with South Korea's president about getting help with Iran, but says the request was turned down. Trump says he was disappointed by the response, pointing to the nearly 39,000 U.S. troops stationed in South Korea to help protect against a possible attack from North Korea. Opening statements begin today in a landmark trial against Meta. California, Colorado, Kentucky, and New Jersey are seeking $1.4 trillion in damages. They accuse Meta of designing its social media platforms to encourage addictive behavior among children and teenagers. I'm a sucker for you. The Jonas Brothers are heading out on tour again this fall. The trio will kick off their Burning Up tour all over again on September 25th in Boston. Michael Kastner, NBC News Radio.
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3: Polls for today's primary open at 7.
4: Months of campaigning for governor, senator, congress, and local races have all come down to today's primary, but political scientist Dr. Susan McManus expects most registered voters to stay home.
5: We've seen less interest in this primary. It's hot, vacation time for some. There's a lot of reasons why it's hard to inform people a lot.
4: She anticipates turnout to be similar or slightly less than the last midterm, which was 26%.
5: There's an old saying in Florida politics, attention begins after Labor Day.
4: And she wonders if the overall negativity will even affect the November turnout. Eric Rodriguez, Miami.
3: A rare and dangerous extreme heat warning in effect today for parts of central Florida, specifically targeting Marion and Flagler counties. Forecasters warn that air temperatures will skyrocket into the upper 90s, pushing that feel-like heat index to a blistering peak between 105 and 115 degrees. Fortunately, the National Hurricane Center reports the Atlantic Basin remains completely quiet with zero tropical development expected this week. Another execution on tap tonight at the Florida State Prison. William Silva, convicted in 2008 of the Seminole County shooting of his estranged wife in the head, killing her and putting a bullet in the face of her mother. She survived. Another murderer, 74-year-old Harold Lucas, is said to be put to death September 1st. Last month, two death row inmates were executed on the same day. Nearly a dozen people arrested in a crackdown of disabled parking permit fraud. Miami-Dade Sheriff Rosie Cordero Stutz says these suspects charged about $200 for fake medical documents used to get the parking permits.
6: These placards exist because the most vulnerable in our community require them in their daily lives.
3: More arrests are expected as Florida, the Miami-Dade Tax Collector's Office, continue a two-year audit of these permits. With Florida's News, I'm Natalie Rodriguez.
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12: Showers and thunderstorms likely, mainly after 4 p.m. Increasing clouds and hot with a high near 96. Heat index values have climbed to 114. Light west winds increasing to 5 to 9 miles per hour in the morning. Chance of precipitation is 60%. New rainfall amounts between a tenth and a quarter of an inch, with higher expected in the thunderstorm areas. And that's your weather for the Bass Capital area.
13: Okay, Palatka, time for our roving reporter, Marsha Lane, and the latest news.
12: I let that get started too soon. That's my fault. She is here. So don't anybody think she's not, because she is. I just was doing something else, and things got ahead of me. Yes, they did. So I thought, I usually try to stop it till we both are in here, and I didn't get that done today. So that's my fault.
14: There you go.
12: So how bad was the traffic this morning? Because we tried to warn people about it early.
14: It is still a mess. Now we want to warn you of something else. The city of Palatka has sent out a thing saying they are looking at changing zoning on St. John's Avenue. We think they're saying the 15th Street. They are talking multi-family.
12: Mm-hmm.
14: Right now, this area is a combination of single-family residents and businesses. We are talking, of course, about Putnam Classical Academy. We think that's, we're not criticizing the school.
12: I don't think that's got anything to do with this.
14: Oh, well, the problem has to do with
12: they just got to work the kinks out.
14: You would have thought that someone with the city of Palatka would have come up with the idea or would have been warned. Knocking them either. We're just saying it is horrible to try to turn in and out. Mm-hmm. People are going around, and I am just stunned there's been no accident yet. It's in the old Daily News building, if you are familiar. That is between 18th and 19th Streets. They're talking about putting this at 15th, which is
12: where we are.
14: Where we are, and we're a little confused about what they...
12: Well, I can't find enough property for parking and the building. I can find a property not for the buildings, but I can't find it for the parking.
14: Exactly, so...
12: Have no idea, you know, what it's going to do. I haven't opened that. Just it'll turn itself on.
14: Okay. Anyway.
12: I can't.
14: Oh, okay. Or?
12: Nope, can't get any of them.
14: Okay. Having a little issue this morning.
12: Well, I have an issue with my computer with checking on certain things because they want me to drop my firewalls and I won't do it.
14: Anyway, back to, we are warning you because this has happened. This is the second morning they've been open down there.
12: Can you make a left-hand turn to 17 and go ahead and hit 17 and come out instead of trying to get down St. John's Avenue?
14: Oh, that's the only, when I get to the Mosley, St. John's.
12: Yeah, that's the only thing I can see.
14: I've been turning on to. Actually, it takes me one more block because I will have forgotten that the bus is down there.

0: Trying to get down St. John's Avenue?
1: Oh, that's the only, when I get to the Mosley, St. John's.
0: Yeah, that's the only thing I can
1: see. I've been turning on to. Actually, it takes me one more block because I will have forgotten that the bus is down there. If the city is truly looking at putting multi-unit housing.
0: And this comes up in a meeting next week?
1: Yes. You want to turn out. Unless.
0: You don't care.
1: You don't care and you just want to see how late you can be to work. That's the problem, I think, that none of these people work that deal with this stuff. They have.
0: Yeah.
1: They could care less. I really, really and truly believe that. And the more I watch the lack of.
0: I think some of the businesses around here are going to be rather upset if they can figure out exactly where this thing's going to be.
1: Well, and that's the thing. They don't have an address for this.
0: No.
1: They do. The city that has sent this out has not put an address on.
0: Mm-mm.
1: They say they will send it out later. You only have to have a 24-hour notice that that something's coming up. So it could be just 24 hours beforehand. You know where this is supposed to be.
0: And this came by mail, so we may not get it 24 hours beforehand. They may get it postmarked.
1: Yes. I think that if you think that you have trouble getting to work now, or you have trouble getting
0: anywhere down
1: to a doctor's office or a dentist's office or any of the things you may have to do first thing in the morning, you are going to have multiple problems. And once, now with the school, it's only twice a day when they do their coming in and going out. With a housing
0: development.
1: It is 24/7.
0: It's 24/7, and right now it's not bad to turn out on. I'm not talking about the housing. I'm talking about school only. It's not bad to turn on 17.
1: No,
0: but they're getting ready to start road construction on 17.
1: Exactly, and we know how long nice things last. As somebody pointed out about the overpass.
0: Yeah,
1: that
0: already
1: took
0: had
1: them
0: graffiti. 24 hours.
1: 24 hours. Well, probably more like 18.
0: I figured as soon as the cleaning crew left. But.
1: Yeah, that was my, anyway, this is, I just marvel.
0: I don't think they consulted the sheriff's department or the police department, who should be the one handling it, at all about traffic control.
1: Well, that's supposed to be part of what a packet contains.
0: Mm-hmm.
1: Since nobody has a copy of the packet, apparently, and as I say, we have no idea what's going, but you could be talking up 4-story buildings.
0: Mm-hmm.
1: As you say, I have no idea where they put
0: parking.
1: There are only a couple lots available, even if you knock down houses.
0: Yeah, because I did some riding yesterday, and I couldn't get enough property, even with houses that were already for sale that could be bought. And you know, I can't find the property, and it doesn't tell you where.
1: Well, it makes it look like there are it makes it look like huge city blocks with lots of lots. That's not the case, as anyone who's driven St. John's Avenue knows. This has been traditionally residential from basically the railroad tracks up.
0: Mm-hmm.
1: It's changed a little bit, but not.
0: It changed. I don't know if Chevy went in before the newspaper went in or not.
1: Well,
0: but that. Kind of what changed.
1: Chevy was there first, I think.
0: And that's when a little business started coming up into this area, but it doesn't go past.
1: No, not for.
0: Not on St. John's.
1: Not on St. John's, and not for more than. There are two churches. I was counting yesterday.
0: I wasn't even counting churches. I was counting other 7-day-a-week businesses.
1: Well, you know, I'm just. You're quite right from Mosley to Krill.
0: To Palm.
1: I mean, mostly to Palm, you don't have.
0: Until you get to the corner of Palm.
1: Exactly. And even then.
0: And that used to be out of the city limits.
1: That's true.
0: That's why Ford is out there.
1: And even then, there's half of it's
0: city,
1: private housing. Half of it is, there's a school, two schools. And anyway, this is going. I can't even imagine that it got. And it may be tied in with the new legislation that the.
0: It
1: Florida.
0: Might.

0: legislature pass, which has the developers all went Yahoo and
1: let
0: applied.
1: Katie bar the door.
0: If you doubt us, please look to Elkton. Please look to
1: Green Cove.
0: Look to Green Cove. Look to because they were already started some of that stuff.
1: Well, some of that stuff, but you know they can't sell it. It's not being sold. Remember when they put in? It's a subdivision in St. Johns County, a fancy one. LL1, and it sat. It started out gangbusters, and everything fell, and it sat empty for years.
0: And I am curious if that's not what's about to happen in
1: on 207.
0: Of course, Flagler's got a deal coming up. I think in a week they're supposed to be talking about it. 22,000 unit, and they want to tear up the old brick road that remains. Brick roads were once the
1: only roads.
0: You
1: could pull the bricks up, fix what's underneath it, and put the brick debt back down. It seems to be the easiest way in my mind.
0: Well, you and I are just simple folk, I've decided. Get our corn pone. Not that there's anything wrong with corn pone.
1: That's pretty good, actually.
0: Yeah, actually, I was going to say a little butter. We will be telling you more about this thing on St. John's. Please
1: pay attention. If you got a letter yesterday from the city of Palatka, don't trash it. Open it.
0: Yes, your normal thing, maybe just toss it away. By the way, you also, I don't know, they all went out the same day. You also got your proposed taxes.
1: Your trim notices, yes.
0: Your trim notices.
1: That was hilarious also yesterday.
0: Well, you know, and I'm looking at it, and I'm thinking, you know, this really isn't horrible.
1: No, what was horrible is that I got two sets of them for two different companies.
0: Well, that would be a little...
1: Yeah, the other company hadn't been here for a while.
0: Well, just so you know, folks, you...
1: Not everybody's perfect. Things happen. I get it.
0: But do not throw away stuff from the county or city right now. You are starting to get notices that really do affect you. People who rent complain that... and of course, all the housing units will be rental going in, won't they?
1: Mm-hmm.
0: Oh, how nice. I believe it's affordable housing they were talking.
1: I think so.
0: Anyway, the St. John's Avenue ones. But what we are saying is look around. You will see a lot of people taking advantage of what they got the legislators to pass. Oh, my goodness. We did that in the last 24 hours. How did that happen?
1: Yeah.
0: Okay, maybe it was 48 hours. It was a very quick thing. The Davis family up in North St. John's County is proposing putting more than 4,000 acres in housing, about one house per acre. And I saw the other day a number that there are 50 schools in St. John's mm-hmm. County. Now, not all of them are public. Same way here. It's interesting to see people starting to go,
1: public maybe, profit may be the way to do this.
0: So, you know, and all that, part of what we're talking about right now is because today you have a chance to make a difference.
1: Yes, right.
0: Start to make a difference. It is primary election day in Florida. We have a closed primary, which means you only get to vote.
1: In your party.
0: Unless it's a nonpartisan or a...
1: And there are a couple of those on there.
0: Yeah. So, in Putnam, Flagler, and St. John's County, the polls are already open. They will be open until 7 p.m. tonight.
1: And at 7 p.m., you get to start to listen to us.
0: That's right. Because usually it takes them about...
1: 20 minutes
0: they start.
1: 15, 20 minutes.
0: 40. It's pretty quick these days, because of course people have been early voting. Now in Putnam they had an extra week basically to early vote, and people have been mailing in ballots, all that sort of thing. There will be races decided in all three counties, so in some cases,
1: But we have a couple that are going to have to be 50% plus one.
0: Oh, yeah, yeah. Well, it's okay. It's like the mayor's race in Palatka. There are four candidates up. You will not have a definite mayor tonight. It's my understanding.
1: Okay. We couldn't get Charles in here to explain it. I thought if somebody went over 50%, but I may be wrong.
0: Anyway.
1: We'll find out.
0: We'll find out. We haven't had a phone call, so I was hoping one of them would call us.
1: I figured Mary will grab it if Charles calls.
0: There we go. Anyway, they are out. Now, remember, all of the polling places are open for early voting. They usually only have, three.
1: There's one in each end of the county, part of the county.
0: And there are like five in Flagler County and I believe seven in St. John's that are early voting. But today, every polling place is
1: open.
0: And
1: if you don't vote today, it's too late.
0: That's right, because they ain't going to take anything else.
1: And don't complain.
0: I have seen people get there like 1 minute before 7.
1: Mm-hmm. And they are standing there with a cone to put out at 7 on the dot.
0: Right, because they are, you know, they are obeying the law. They are doing their best that nobody can challenge what's how the election was held or anything like that. That's for all any county, any supervisor.
1: I'm probably going to scoot out after Swap Shop and go vote. I'm going to scoot out after Swap Shop and go vote.
0: I may swap out half an hour before you do.
1: Ooh, Charles is... No, Charles, is that Charles coming in? No, Carl's coming in.
0: Oh!
1: Carl's coming in the door.
0: Well, maybe he can tell us.
1: He can tell us. That's I was trying to see. I could just see a red, white, and blue shirt coming in.
0: How patriotic.
1: Well, and I started to do that this morning, but I didn't, so...
0: I found blue.
1: Well, I didn't even do that this morning. Carl, do we need to get you on the air? Yeah, come on. That'd be the best way to do it. We were hoping somebody was... He voted. Look at that.
0: Look
1: I can't imagine.
0: He's got a little thing, and he's got a...
2: Indeed. Good morning.
1: Wait a minute. Good morning.
2: Hello there. How are you all?
0: We are all fine.
1: We are all fine and encouraging people to get out and vote.
2: Today is the day. There's some people I met this morning going to the supervisor of elections office. That is not the place to go.
1: No.
2: You got to go to your own precinct, wherever that is.
0: Good man. Yes.
2: Got to go to your
1: own
2: precinct.
1: I was going to say, I didn't know there was a precinct in the supervisor of elections office.
2: Only for early voting. That's the only place. For Central Putnam.
1: So,
2: yes.
1: Question on your race.
2: Okay.
1: If somebody gets 50 plus one, is it over?
2: It's over.
1: Okay. That's what I thought.
2: Not 51%, 50% plus one. There. One person has to have that in order for that to be over. If that does not happen, of course, the general election is in November.
1: Okay. Same thing with county commissioners.
2: No, because the city races are all nonpartisan. The county races are partisan.
1: Yeah,
2: so
1: I forget
2: having,
1: about that being partisan. Yeah.
2: In this particular case, there's only one candidate that's Democrat. There's only one candidate, I believe, that is like nonpartisan or independent. And that person is automatically on hold until the general election. These multiple Republican candidates this is their contest today. So their names are only on Republican ballots.
1: Okay. All right. Makes sense.
2: And that one winner will advance to
1: all right. I was pretty sure that I was right on the mayor, but I could not remember because to me, I forget that the county is partisan.
2: Right.
1: I want to think it's also nonpartisan, but it's not.
2: Yeah. I wish that all of them were nonpartisan and it was just character. But
1: I happen to agree with that, but you know.
0: But aside from that.
2: One other thing before we leave the underpass.
1: Yes.
2: Overpass.
0: Whatever.
2: That's AI. That is no graffiti.
1: Okay. I haven't been under, so I don't know.
0: Really? Did they clean it? I mean,
1: somebody just made it look like it.
0: Well, it was a mess.
2: It was a mess, I'm saying, but once they cleaned it, it's no graffiti that has come past.
1: So as long as they didn't touch the ACL Railroad sign that is on the top.
2: They did an excellent job. Sunshine did an excellent job, but AI is really going to create some real issues for us because it's going to make us think some things that are imaginary.
1: Oh, we already know that because I read these stories.
0: I had not gone that way.
2: Right.
1: I just haven't been that way.
0: Somebody called and said, have you, you know.
2: Because of social media.
0: Social media. Yeah. Then I went and looked it up and so.
2: Well, that's like putting the preacher in the bar. You can do all of that with AI.
1: Oh, you better look out now. I remember, you know, I don't miss, but I do miss the days that you had pictures of the kids surfing through there because the water was backed up. I don't miss the water backing up, don't get me wrong. But those were just good memories.
2: Yes. And then don't forget about, you also mentioned about the school here.
1: Yeah.
2: Highway 20 is backed up as well for that school.
0: For
2: the private school.
1: The other part, the old campus.
0: Oh, okay, on 7th, okay.
1: Do you know where this partial land is that they want to build on that we got yesterday in the mail from the city?
2: That they want to build on?
1: Mm-hmm.
0: Oh, yeah.
1: Multi-level.
0: Multi-level. Apparently multi-story low income or affordable housing.
1: And it's 15? Somewhere 15th and 16th, and we can't.
2: No, I think what is happening is that there's a house right in the block from you.
1: Yeah, that she wants to replace.
2: She wants to replace, and the zoning won't allow for that, and that's what that is about.
0: Now they're talking multi-unit, though.
2: But that's the best category to fit it, but it's not like a project is coming. It's just that.
1: See, that's all you get is this piece of paper with no address on it, and I knew about her.
2: Well, it's all about over at the Larimer Arts Center that used to be the public library.
1: Mm-hmm.
2: It says knowledge is power.
1: Yeah.
2: And we need to spread the information. We need to be transparent and bring the whole story. And I always say in my Paul Harvey voice, now for the rest of the story.
1: Mm-hmm.
2: We need the rest of the story. So
1: that's what we were trying to figure out for 2 days. I drove around yesterday going, there's not enough room to do this.
2: Right. No, it's not about development. It's about that house that can't get the renovations that they need. I mean, your zoning, when you're grandfathered in,
1: mm-hmm.
2: Can come back and haunt you,
1: okay.
2: A little bit later. So I think that's really what it's designed to do, because the person is up the creek without a paddle to get their home redone. It's basically
1: right.
2: What that is.
0: Well,
2: that's
0: we appreciate it. No, I mean, you know, it's...
1: That took
0: the,
1: some...
0: The city itself is kind of in turmoil because of a number of...
1: Changes.
0: Oh, and I understand that their public relations person, who's Greta Hall, who has been excellent, is leaving in 2 weeks. So, but already they've gotten rid of their attorney. They got rid of their
1: finance director.
0: They, of course, had gotten rid of their city manager, and we have an interim city manager now, and that's just a couple of the things that have been going on. It's kind of chaotic right now.
1: I'm waiting for the rest of the story.
2: Amen to that.
1: So, all right, we appreciate you coming
0: in.
1: He's got to run. He's got
0: out.
1: Things to go do today.
2: Gotta
1: he's got. Have you practiced?
0: got the wave down.
1: y'all just the visual here was
0: you had to be here and I think from coming in you know, getting information can be just horrendous.
1: It is, and that put an end to some things that we were really worried about, and that's what I was hoping it was, but that's not what it read.
0: Well, no, that's not how it reads at all. You would expect that it is multi, and it does say
1: it opens a door.
0: Yes, and that's and because the legislators opened so many doors this session.
1: Their parents didn't teach them to shut the door when they left the room.
0: There we go. And I had forgotten about the old Campbell School and former school administration.
1: I thought they'd already had that figured out, so I didn't worry about it.
0: I did, too. I thought that was...
1: But you know, when they close Krill off, that's going to be a nightmare also.
0: You know, that's true, because Krill and Ninth, Krill becomes Ninth here in Palatka, and that is by the...
1: See, I'd have taken Krill to go to that school.
0: Yeah, I think that. Anyway, it sounds like we are in for a real treat.
1: It's going to be interesting.
0: We're going to remind you again, please get out and vote today. It is important.
1: Vote your heart and your conscience and know that you have to live with it.
0: Well, there you go for the...
1: And everybody has to live with it.
0: So everybody vote. Yeah. So please, by the way, let us also remind you that the heat is going to be...
1: 114 heat index today with a high of 96, 60% chance of showers this afternoon after about 4 o'clock, they're saying. Now, yesterday, I got the rain at my house. I think I got more than we got here. We got a half inch here. But we went back out after dinner and sat on the porch, and it really made a difference, except the mosquitoes decided to come out. Can't make everybody happy. I do know that.
0: And well, I had to go buy more mosquito spray. But
1: well, there are a few dead mosquitoes around my front porch right now that weren't there yesterday.
0: Do remember, though, that, and this is for throughout our coverage areas, so please.
1: Everybody watch out. I don't have a heat index for tomorrow, but I have, no, yes, I do. Tomorrow's heat index is 113.
0: And that's what it feels like and what it's going to do to your body. And, by the way, if you're on asphalt, add another 30 degrees to
1: yeah,
0: that.
1: Yeah, and don't take your dog for a walk after, you know, in the afternoon.
0: You know, and it was like
1: on grass.
0: On Friday when the apparently a roofer up on 300 block in St. John's
1: passed out.
0: They had to get him down with a...
1: He had the ladder truck, and when I first saw the picture, I went, what the? And then I finally got the story to read, and...
0: And anyway, and they were getting ready to come down.
1: I watched a neighbor on her house roof, my age, and I was screaming at him, and everybody else in the neighborhood screamed, get off.
0: Well, it's too hot to be up on a roof doing things, so just...
1: And just because you did it when you were 30 doesn't mean you can do it at 75, Ralph.
0: Gosh, she's getting ugly with names now.
1: Oh, he's on the way to the hospital this morning.
0: Oh.
1: Back surgery.
0: Oh.
1: I won't mention that he fell off of it. Except he fell off on the grass side, on the low side of the house. It was interesting.
0: Ouch. And on that happy note...
1: We're going to leave. And I think we're actually going to... Whoop, not yet. She's not run around the wall. She just...
0: By the way, it's ice cream pie day or Pinot Noir day. Yeah, take your choice.
1: Yeah, we need to talk for a few more minutes. Somebody ran...
0: Apparently so.
1: So she ran an errand.
0: Someone thought she could just go.
1: And so there she comes. Yeah, she ran back. She has learned to run again. We may pick
0: I
1: on Mary.
0: Know. That was more a...
1: That was a trot.
0: I don't even call that a trot.
1: All right, back to the music.

Parcells and Blue Moon. All right, time to check birthdays on this Tuesday, August 18th. Actor Christian Slater was born. He's done a lot of movies. And director Roman Polanski. Now, he was the guy that brought us, let me see. He was the widower of Sharon Tate, first of all. And but he was a big director. And the day Sharon Tate was killed by the Manson family, he was not in the United States. He was overseas directing a movie. He also brought us Rosemary's Baby. And so happy birthday, Roman Polanski. He's 93 years old today. And Edward Norton, the actor that was in The Incredible Hulk. He was also in Fight Club. And funny man Dennis Leary, who has done a lot of TV work and also some film work with, particularly, he was the star of Spider-Man. And actor James Vargas, he played Jarhead in that crazy, spooky Wes Craven film, The Hills Have Eyes, too. And a really, really funny, funny lady. Does mostly New York stuff, and she's done a little bit of stage work. Elaine Boozler. Happy birthday, Elaine. Okay. Moving on to those that have left the planet. The First Lady of the United States, the Foliot First Lady, Rosalynn Carter, was born on this day. So was Shelley Winters. Yeah, she was quite an actress. In her younger days, when she was quite slim, she played in one of the first R-rated motion pictures. Kind of a... not really R-rated, but it was kind of risque, called Lolita. And she was also in a funny movie called Buonasera, Mrs. Campbell. She was a visitor in Italy. And then she was probably most noted for the adventure film, The Poseidon Adventure, where the ship went down, and she had bulked up quite a bit. She had gained a lot of weight during that period in her life, and but she made it out of the boat. And also, actor, funny man, he was on the Roseanne show, and he's done a lot of... He did a thing that was syndicated called Fernwood Tonight, kind of a takeoff on the Johnny Carson show. Martin Mull is who I'm talking about. And, of course, Robert Redford, you know all about him, Butch Cassidy and the Sundance Kid, et cetera, et cetera, et cetera. We just lost him last year. And Malcolm Jamal Warner, who we also lost last year. He drowned on vacation. But he was Theo on the Cosby Show, one of the Cosby kids. And Meriwether Lewis of Lewis and Clark, the adventure explorers, he would have been celebrating today. And the controversial owner of the... Cincinnati Reds, Marge Schott, was born on this day. And also in Major League Baseball history, Roberto Clemente was born on this day. He was a 15-time All-Star, spent all 15 years of his career in the Pirates. He was killed in a plane crash later in his life. And one of my favorite TV shows was Mannix. And Gail Fisher played Joe Mannix's secretary. She was an African-American lady, and he was a white guy. But I kind of always hoped that they would get together because she had the biggest crush on him. And she's a Jersey girl from Orange, New Jersey. Hey, Gail Fisher was her name, and she was born on this day. And moving on to music birthdays, we find
Let me see. Johnny Preston is our first one here. Pop singer Johnny Preston, best known for his 1960 U.S. and U.K. number one single, Runnin' Bear on WPLK.

Johnny Preston and Running Bear from 1960, number one record. And moving on, we find that a lady by the name of Sarah Dash, who was a singer, and she was an actress, who was the group called LaBelle, which was the group that was started by Patti LaBelle. Their first group was Patti LaBelle and the Bluebells. And later on, they just dropped the Bluebells and called it LaBelle, and had a big hit back in 1975. U.S. number one record called Lady Marmalade. Here we go, down to New Orleans.

That's, of course, Marmalade, Lady Marmalade, and Sarah Dash, who unexpectedly passed away back in 2021 at the age of 76. So, otherwise, she would have been celebrating a big birthday today. And let me see, coming up next, Barbara Harris, a singer with the American pop girl group from Jamaica, New York, The Toys. They had a number two record in the U.S., didn't quite make it to number one. But it hung in there at number two for a number of weeks. A Lover's Concerto.

Barbara Harris and the Toys and Lover's Concerto, number two record back in 1965. And moving on to our drummer of the day, Dennis Elliott with the English-American rock band Foreigner. Now, the reason they call themselves Foreigner is because they had Englishmen and they had Americans in the group. And they said that wherever they went, they were foreigners. So in 1985, they had a couple of big hits. They had, one of the world's best-selling bands of all time. Worldwide sales of more than 80 million records. And one of my favorites was from 1981, and it's called Waiting for a Girl.

Dennis Elliott, our drummer of the day with Foreigner, and a couple of birthdays from Men at Work, the Australian rock band, John Reese, and Ron Stryker. They're both celebrating a birthday today. And let me see, Marvin Isley from the Isley Brothers from Teaneck, New Jersey, and also Patrick Swayze, who was an actor and singer, passed away of pancreatic cancer back in 2009. He was, you can't miss it. He was in Ghost and Dirty Dancing and a big, big hit. And that's birthdays for today. We'll do it again tomorrow after Marsha's news and Swap Shop coming up after the news. I'll see you in the morning at 6:30.

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1: NBC News Radio, I'm Michael Kastner. Opening statements in a landmark trial against Meta start today. California, Colorado, Kentucky, and New Jersey are seeking $1.4 trillion in damages, alleging the company engineered its sites to foster addictive behavior in teens and children. President Trump is standing by his order to the Pentagon to scale back joint military exercises with South Korea. Trump told reporters he'd spoken with South Korea's president about getting a hand with Iran, but was turned down. Trump said he was disappointed with the response, given the U.S. has 39,000 troops stationed there guarding against any attack from North Korea. As the Tupac Shakur murder trial draws international interest, so too does the car that got shot up with him inside 30 years ago. The legendary rapper was a passenger in a black BMW when it was riddled with bullets. It's now on display at Celebrity Cars Las Vegas. Michael Kastner, NBC News Radio.
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3: Primary election day is here in Florida.
4: By the end of the night, we'll know most, if not all, of the names who'll be on the November ballots. Political scientist Dr. Susan McManus expects turnout to be only about 25%, noting the typical primary voters are loyal to their party or feel it's their civic duty, with only a few races earning buzz.
5: Some congressional district races in Florida, there are 9 or 10 candidates on the ballot for one of the party's nominees, and those kind of things generate a lot of interest.
4: House District 20 has 5 Democrats, including Congresswoman Debbie Wasserman Schultz and Sheila Sherfalus McCormick, trying to regain her congressional seat. Eric Rodriguez, Miami.
3: A storm's responsible for damage in Santa Rosa County. The Milton Fire Department says a thunderstorm caused a tree to fall on a home on Cottagewood Drive last night. 2 people were inside at the time, but no one was hurt. The Miami-Dade Sheriff's Office has uncovered a disabled parking pass fraud scheme. 11 people were arrested as part of Operation Parking Denied. Deputies say brokers were providing applicants with disability certification forms that had forged doctors' signatures on them. Brokers allegedly charged as much as $200 for a pass. U.S. Transportation Secretary Sean Duffy paid a visit to Tampa on Monday to announce a grant for a new ferry boat that will eventually carry passengers across the bay from Tampa to St. Petersburg.
6: They're going to receive $16.5 million. To build a new 249-passenger ferry vessel.
3: 2 vessels purchased from cities on the West Coast are already on their way to Tampa. 2 manatees are back in familiar surroundings after they were beached at New Smyrna Beach Dunes Dog Beach. Animal rescuers returned them to the Indian River last night. With Florida's News, I'm Chris Trankman.
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8: Showers and thunderstorms likely, mainly after 4 p.m. Increasing clouds and hot with a high near 96. Heat index values have climbed to 114. Light west winds increasing to 5 to 9 miles per hour in the morning. Chance of precipitation is 60%. New rainfall amounts between a tenth and a quarter of an inch, with higher expected in the thunderstorm areas. And that's your weather for the Bass Capital area.
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8: All right. Good morning. We already got somebody online, so we're going to go straight there. They just hung up on me. I'm going to try that again. Are you there by any chance? Good morning.
9: Hello.
8: There you are. I thought you'd hung up. Something didn't ring
9: on?
8: Yes, we are. Something didn't ring in the studio. Yes, sir. We're on. We're on.
9: Okay. Thank you. Good morning. And thanks for being there. And we're enjoying this heat. It's supposed to go up to 94 today.
8: Oh, yeah. Welcome to Florida. Been here all my life.
9: Thank you. I'm not complaining. I would rather be here than be in New York. It's terrible. Okay. Anyway, I'm going to start off the festivities. And my next-door neighbor hears me listening to your program. So he gave me to sell. It's one of these, it's an upright propane heater. It's about 6 foot tall.
8: Patio heater.
9: So you're having like a barbecue or something.
8: Yeah, it's a patio heater.
9: I don't know anything about it, but first $25 takes it. It doesn't have the tank of gas. It's a propane stand-up outdoor heater. I still have, it's an indoor putting game. It looks like grass, but it's actually a rug. And it's if somebody wants to do indoor putting, $10. I'm lowering the price of my wife's bike. I have a woman's 26-inch multi-speed bike for $15 today. She still has her upright shock vacuum cleaner, and it's lift door. You press a button, and now you can go out and clean up the car. $40 for that. Also, I still have, this is mine. Well, I'm going through my garage. I have a pair of Mopar for a Ram pickup truck. These are the front heavy-duty cast iron tow hooks. With the hardware, $20 each, and some other, like, brackets for mounting seats.

0: All right, let me get everything hung back up in here. I got a phone that the cord keeps knocking off the hook, so I'm trying to untwist. Now, when you used to have wall phones, and you'd have to hang them every now and then, hang it down so it would untwist. That's kind of what I got right now. There it goes. Okay, maybe that'll keep me from setting it down on top of itself. Ah, another telephone call coming in. Good morning, you're on the air.
1: Good morning.
0: Good morning, Mr. Holly.
1: How you doing?
0: I'm doing great.
1: Yeah, I've got three vacuum cleaners. I called in about them yesterday. It's Kenmore, a Hoover, and another Kenmore. They're nice vacuum cleaners. They don't look like they've ever been used, really. Well, it takes right off either one of them. And I've got the Craftsman motor meter box. It can be bolted to a table. It's metal. I was asking like bylaws for it. It's a nice little meter deal. And then I've got a set of binoculars. They're 20 and 50. $25. They've got they're in a little pack and all. The nice little binoculars. Then we got a telescope. It's a CASKER telescope. Was that $75 for it? Somebody come look at it, gets all broken. And I've still got treadmill. I was asked $75 for it. So, like I said, it's trimmed in pink. It's a nice treadmill. It's got a little meter on it and all. And then we got the, I've got a shop vac. It's a all-around shop vac, ZE it says. I'm asking $15 for it. It's a nice little shop vac. And we got the laser level. I said $75 yesterday. We want like $25 for it. It's a laser level. It's on the, it's in, even in a case and all. It's on a tripod. It's got a tripod and all with it. Somebody come look at it. It's a nice leveler. It's a laser leveler. And the scope has got, is in a case too. It's got all kind of extras with the scope. And my number is 328-3162. More in the place than all this, than anything.
0: 328-3162?
1: Yes, ma'am.
0: All right. You have a great day, Mr. Holly.
1: You too.
0: All right. Bye-bye. 325-5800, 325-5800 is the number to give me a call. I got a new one in the mail today. A two-piece wooden desk. Bottom part has three drawers and a key tray. Top portion, which is a hutch type, has a shelf at the top, and the back is corkboard. Part of a Grant Hill furniture collection. Excellent condition, $125. 904-531-6574. Once again, that is 904-531-6547. The whole thing or the number? 904-531-6547. Got it?
2: You said 74 first.
0: 6547. I may have. That's good. I'm what y'all are supposed to do. Here's another one that I guess came in since I did this on Thursday. A 1925 Ford T-back V60 motor, flathead running, runs good, red in color, battery. 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Oh, yeah. 5.0.

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0: 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New parts, fits an 85 and up, no price on that. 1609 Cleveland, I have a phone number for a friend. If you can't get him any other way, let me know. But I'm not going to give it out. He's at 1609 Cleveland. He's on the south end of it, which means he's up near Golf Drive. If that helps you out any. Looking for a driver's side park lamp turn signal assembly. 1978 Ford Ranchero. This will fit a 77 to 79 Ranchero. or a 77 to 79 Ford LTD 2. No other parts will work, and no other model will work. Landline is 207-375-4475. If you don't get Tom, leave him your phone number, and he'll get back with you. 325-5800. Give me a call.
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0: 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See what happens when you take your eyes off what you're reading? I don't do well when I do that. Oh, good. There's a telephone call coming in. Good morning. You're on the air.
3: Oh, Susan, I was calling you specifically. If you want to call me back, this is Beverly.
0: All right. I will do that. Thank you, ma'am.
3: Thank you.
0: All right. Bye-bye. All right. That does happen. It's a business call that comes in, so I'll call her back as soon as I get off the air. 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
6: Arranging a funeral after a death is an emotionally draining and complicated task. 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
0: Well, I guess we're going to call it a day. We'll be back again tomorrow to buy, sell, swap, or trade. God bless. Have a safe day, and go vote.

0: Don't miss out on this weekend's events at the Putnam County Fairgrounds off of Highway 17 South in East Palatka. 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
1: Showers and thunderstorms likely, mainly after 4 p.m. Increasing clouds and hot with a high near 96. Heat index values have climbed to 114. Light west winds increasing to 5 to 9 miles per hour in the morning. Chance of precipitation is 60%. New rainfall amounts between a tenth and a quarter of an inch, with higher expected in the thunderstorm areas. And that's your weather for the Bass Capital area.
0: The folks at the Putnam County Fairgrounds want to remind you the fairgrounds is always in need of volunteers to help on a variety of events. 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
1: NBC News Radio, I'm Michael Kastner. Opening statements in a landmark trial against Meta start today. California, Colorado, Kentucky, and New Jersey are seeking $1.4 trillion in damages, alleging the company engineered its sites to foster addictive behavior in teens and children. President Trump is standing by his order to the Pentagon to scale back joint military exercises with South Korea. Trump told reporters he'd spoken with South Korea's president about getting a hand with Iran, but was turned down. Trump said he was disappointed with the response, given the U.S. has 39,000 troops stationed there guarding against any attack from North Korea. As the Tupac Shakur murder trial draws international interest, so too does the car that got shot up with him inside 30 years ago. The legendary rapper was a passenger in a black BMW when it was riddled with bullets. It's now on display at Celebrity Cars Las Vegas. Michael Kastner, NBC News Radio.
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4: Months of campaigning for governor, senator, congress, and local races have all come down to today's primary, but political scientist Dr. Susan McManus expects most registered voters to stay home.
5: We've seen less interest in this primary. It's hot, vacation time for some. There's a lot of reasons why it's hard to inform people a lot.
4: She anticipates turnout to be similar or slightly less than the last midterm, which was 26%.
5: There's an old saying in Florida politics, attention begins after Labor Day.
4: And she wonders if the overall negativity will even affect the November turnout. Eric Rodriguez, Miami.
6: A rare and dangerous extreme heat warning in effect today for parts of central Florida, specifically targeting Marion and Flagler counties. Forecasters warn that air temperatures will skyrocket into the upper 90s, pushing that feel-like heat index to a blistering peak between 105 and 115 degrees. Fortunately, the National Hurricane Center reports the Atlantic Basin remains completely quiet with zero tropical development expected this week. Another execution on tap tonight at the Florida State Prison. William Silva, convicted in 2008 of the Seminole County shooting of his estranged wife in the head, killing her and putting a bullet in the face of her mother. She survived. Another murderer, 74-year-old Harold Lucas, is set to be put to death September 1st. Last month, two death row inmates were executed on the same day. Nearly a dozen people arrested in a crackdown of disabled parking permit fraud. Miami-Dade Sheriff Rosie Cordero Stutz said these suspects charged about $200 for fake medical documents used to get the parking permits.
7: These placards exist because the most vulnerable in our community require them in their daily lives.
6: More arrests are expected as Florida, the Miami-Dade Tax Collector's Office continue a two-year audit of these permits. With Florida's News, I'm Natalie Rodriguez.
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11: Taking a look at your election day, primary election day forecast. For today, we have increasing clouds and hot, a high near 96, heat index values as high as 114, light westerly winds increasing to 5 to 9 miles per hour, chance of rain for today and for tonight at 60%. Tonight, mostly cloudy skies, gradually becoming mostly clear with a low around 76 degrees and westerly winds at 3 to 8 miles per hour. 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
1: Don't miss out on this weekend's events at the Putnam County Fairgrounds off of Highway 17 South in East Palatka. Remember, don't miss out on the fun at the fairgrounds this weekend. Taking a look at your election day, primary election day forecast. For today, we have increasing clouds and hot, a high near 96, heat index values as high as 114, light westerly winds increasing to 5 to 9 miles per hour, chance of rain for today and for tonight at 60%. Tonight, mostly cloudy skies, gradually becoming mostly clear with a low around 76 degrees and westerly winds at 3 to 8 miles per hour. You're invited to join us for live election coverage starting tonight at 7 p.m.
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Bruce was there. So was Tina, Lionel, Elton, Huey, Michael, and his brothers, and a guy named Mick. Owen Prince was there, twice. It was a late summer countdown of superstars. Hello, everyone. I am Mark Blumenthal, the host of the Top 20 Countdown every Saturday morning on this station. 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

Hi, this is Ed Killebrew from Epicure, reminding you that our volunteers are helping feed the food insecure of Putnam County. 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

That is beautiful. You know what I heard? 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That's all right, honey. This is a free country. Live like you want to live, baby. Yeah. 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Yeah, freedom. Yes, sir. There's one guy right over here singing mine, too. That's all right, brother. Yes, sir. You got a right, baby. Ain't nobody gonna bother you. Tell you. 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

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There's a few right down front here that's not singing. We're gonna dedicate this verse to those who will not sing. Yes, sir.

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And when I got there, she said, you know, rather than go through a long, drawn-out thing, I think the melody on the box will help me explain.

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1: NBC News Radio, I'm Michael Kastner. President Trump says it's time for Iran to surrender. He made the comment to Fox News as the 60-day memorandum of understanding between the U.S. and Iran reached its expiration. The deal was agreed to in June and aimed to put a pause on fighting as well as reopen the Strait of Hormuz. Primaries will be held in three states today while California holds a special U.S. House election. Races for the House, Senate, and governor being held in Alaska, Wyoming, and Florida, where a crowded field of GOP candidates hopes to replace term-limited Governor Ron DeSantis. In California, two Democrats emerged from the June primary to see who'll serve out the remainder of former Democratic Congressman Eric Swalwell's term. Marvel Studios Ghost Rider has secured a release date. The film starring Ryan Gosling as the title character will hit theaters July 28, 2028. Michael Kastner, NBC News Radio.
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3: Polls are open for today's Florida primary election.
4: Months of campaigning for governor, senator, congress, and local races have all come down to today's primary, but political scientist Dr. Susan McManus expects most registered voters to stay home.
5: We've seen less interest in this primary. It's hot. Kids are going back to school. Vacation time for some. There's a lot of reasons why it's hard to inform people a lot.
4: She anticipates turnout to be similar or slightly less than the last midterm, which was 26%. Eric Rodriguez, Miami.
3: And a rare and dangerous extreme heat warning is in effect for today for parts of Central Florida. Forecasters warn that air temperatures will skyrocket into the upper 90s, pushing the feels like heat index to a blistering peak at 105 to 115 degrees. Residents are urged to limit outdoor activities, drink plenty of water, and check on vulnerable neighbors. Fortunately, the National Hurricane Center reports the Atlantic Basin remains quiet, with zero tropical development expected this week. A second rape and murder trial of a convicted killer is underway in Hernando County. DNA evidence has linked Jeffrey Crum Sr. to the abduction, rape, and murder of 17-year-old Jennifer Odom in 1993. Judge Daniel Merritt will allow jurors to hear about Crum's previous conviction for rape and attempted murder of 17-year-old Carolyn Murphy.
6: Both of these victims were children. They were young females, young schoolgirls.
3: Crum is already serving a life sentence for the Murphy conviction. And another execution is scheduled for tonight at Florida State Prison. William Silva, convicted in 2008 of the Seminole County shooting of his estranged wife in the head, killing her, putting a bullet in the face of her mother, who survived. Another murderer, 74-year-old Harold Lucas, is set to be put to death on September 1st. Last month, two death row inmates were executed on the same day in Florida. With Florida's news, I'm Karen Curtis.
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9: Taking a look at your election day, primary election day forecast. For today, we have increasing clouds and hot, a high near 96, heat index values as high as 114. Light westerly winds increasing to 5 to 9 miles per hour. Chance of rain for today and for tonight at 60%. Tonight, mostly cloudy skies, gradually becoming mostly clear with a low around 76 degrees and westerly winds at 3 to 8 miles per hour. You're invited to join us for live election coverage starting tonight at 7 p.m.

0: This weekend's events at the Putnam County Fairgrounds off of Highway 17 South in East Palatka. Remember, don't miss out on the fun at the fairgrounds this weekend. Taking a look at your election day, primary election day forecast. For today, we have increasing clouds and hot, a high near 96, heat index values as high as 114, light westerly winds increasing to 5 to 9 miles per hour, chance of rain for today and for tonight at 60%. Tonight, mostly cloudy skies, gradually becoming mostly clear with a low around 76 degrees and westerly winds at 3 to 8 miles per hour. You're invited to join us for live election coverage starting tonight at 7 p.m.
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1: Don't miss out on this.

Wildwood Flower. Now, the Wildwood Flower is an old country classic. It's gained a whole new popularity. The song isn't any more popular, but the flower's doing real good. Wildwood Flower grew wild on the farm, and we never knew what it was called. Some said it's a flower, and some said it's a weed. I didn't give it much thought. One day I was out there talking to my brother, and I reached down for a weed to chew on. Things got fuzzy and things got blurry, and then everything was gone. Didn't know what happened, but I knew it beat the hell out of sniffing burlap. I come to, my brother was there, and he said, "What's wrong with your eyes?" I said, "I don't know. I was chewing on the weed." He said, "Well, let me give it a try." I spent the rest of that day and most of that night trying to find my brother Bill. Caught up with him about 6 o'clock the next morning, naked, singing on the windmill. He said he flew up there. I had to fly up and get him down. He's about half crazy. The very next day, we picked a bunch of them weeds and we put them in the sun to dry. Then we mashed them up and we cleaned them off, put them in the corn cob pie. Smoking them wildwood flowers got to be a habit. We never seen no harm. Oh, we thought it was kind of handy. Take a trip and never leave the farm. Big old puff that wildwood weed, next thing you know, you're just wandering around behind the little animals. All good things got to come to an end. It's the same with the wildwood weeds. One day this fella from Washington come by and spied them and turned white as a sheet. And he dug and he burned and he burned and he dug and he killed all our cute little weeds. And then he drove away. We just smiled and waved, sitting there on that sack of seeds. Y'all come back now, you hear?

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0: Highway Mart on Highway 20 near the intersection with Highway 19 is famous for that personalized service where they pump the gas for you and bring snacks and drinks to your vehicle. 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Highway Mart, located on Highway 20 near the intersection with Highway 19, Palatka.

0: bushes out there. 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
0: No, that isn't it. 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
8: 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Markets can still surprise us. The S&P finished at a new record high, while the Dow gained roughly 3% and the NASDAQ climbed more than 5% for the week. Investors responded positively to a weaker-than-expected jobs report, a reminder that markets don't always react the way we expect. That's why successful investing isn't about predicting the next headline. It's about having a long-term plan and staying focused on your goals through the changing market conditions. Just like a student's success is built 1 year at a time, financial success is built through patience and discipline. This has been Ryan Adams with Ever Jones. If you'd like to discuss your long-term financial goals, give us a call at 386-530-4190 or visit us at 512 South Palm Avenue right here in Palatka.

0: Hi, this is Superintendent Rick Cernsey from the Putnam County School District, reminding you that education is great in Putnam County. 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
1: Oh! Who's that I see walking in these woods? Why, it's Little Red Riding Hood.

0: Don't miss out on this weekend's events at the Putnam County Fairgrounds off of Highway 17 South in East Palatka. Remember, don't miss out on the fun at the fairgrounds this weekend. Taking a look at your election day, primary election day forecast. For today, we have increasing clouds and hot, a high near 96, heat index values as high as 114. Light westerly winds increasing to 5 to 9 miles per hour. Chance of rain for today and for tonight at 60%. Tonight, mostly cloudy skies, gradually becoming mostly clear with a low around 76 degrees and westerly winds at 3 to 8 miles per hour. You're invited to join us for live election coverage starting tonight at 7 p.m. The folks at the Putnam County Fairgrounds want to remind you the fairgrounds is always in need of volunteers to help on a variety of events. 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And thank you to everyone who is a current volunteer.
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나. 아, 예. 나 turn it up, boy. Yeah, now everybody turn it up now. Now look here. We gonna make it mellow for you now.

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1: 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The plaza sits between Cathedral Place and King Street, just west of the Bridge of Lions. 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
1: NBC News Radio, I'm Michael Kastner. There are primary elections in three states today, as well as a special U.S. House election in California. Races for the House, Senate, and for governor being held in Alaska, Wyoming, and Florida. In California, two Democrats emerge from the June primary to see who'll serve out the remainder of disgraced former Democratic Congressman Eric Swalwell's term. Luigi Mangione's state murder trial is being pushed back to October after he pleaded guilty to federal charges. The DA has until October 9th to respond to a motion from the defense attorneys to dismiss the state murder indictment, arguing a violation of New York's double jeopardy laws. The business of football is booming. More from Monica Nelson.
2: According to Sportico, the average NFL franchise is now worth $9.34 billion, a 31% jump from a year ago, the biggest annual increase in at least a decade. The Dallas Cowboys remain the league's most valuable team at $15.5 billion.
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4: Following a stunning morning arrest, Governor DeSantis has officially suspended Palm Beach County Clerk Mike Caruso. The suspension follows Attorney General James Uffmeyer announcing Caruso is facing child sexual abuse charges and will be tried in Orange County. Former Palm Beach State Attorney Dave Ehrenberg on Caruso's political future.
5: Normally, these things don't happen so close to the election. On the other hand, he was not on the ballot today. He does have a very tough general election in November against a very strong candidate who now would be considered, by all accounts, the frontrunner.
4: Despite the serious allegations and his immediate removal from day-to-day county operations, Caruso remains an active, unopposed candidate running to retain the prominent post this November. I voted stickers are a fashion statement today.
6: It's primary day and Florida voters are weighing in. Senator Rick Scott says forget everything you've heard about the polls and go vote. He was projected to lose his primary in 2010 and won.
7: There's been a lot of polls out there, but the only poll that matters is everybody needs to get out and vote.
6: Voters are sounding off on several key races like governor, senator, Congress, and local commission seats. Turnout's projected to be less than 30%, but the number's expected to skyrocket in November. Polls are open until 7 tonight. Wendy Grossman, Miami.
4: Florida's busy death chamber hosting two upcoming executions. Tonight, William Francis Sylvia is scheduled for lethal injection for the 2006 murder of his estranged wife in Seminole County. Harold Jean Lucas set to be executed September 1st for a 1976 Southwest Florida murder. Florida gasoline price spike. State average today up 7 cents, $3.91 a gallon. And a new Florida platform called Tegan AI is helping parents of children with special needs find the perfect school. Created by a mother inspired by her son with autism, the site features a quick survey matching students with tailored private charter and virtual schools in 60 seconds or less. Service currently free covers 33 counties across Central and South Florida. With Florida's News, I'm Al Lewis.
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10: Taking a look at your election day, primary election day forecast. For today, we have increasing clouds and hot, a high near 96, heat index values as high as 114, light westerly winds increasing to 5 to 9 miles per hour, chance of rain for today and for tonight at 60%. Tonight, mostly cloudy skies, gradually becoming mostly clear with a low around 76 degrees and westerly winds at 3 to 8 miles per hour. 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

0: Don't miss out on this weekend's events at the Putnam County Fairgrounds off of Highway 17 South in East Palatka. Remember, don't miss out on the fun at the fairgrounds this weekend. Taking a look at your election day, primary election day forecast. For today, we have increasing clouds and hot, a high near 96, heat index values as high as 114. Light westerly winds increasing to 5 to 9 miles per hour. Chance of rain for today and for tonight at 60%. Tonight, mostly cloudy skies, gradually becoming mostly clear with a low around 76 degrees and westerly winds at 3 to 8 miles per hour. You're invited to join us for live election coverage starting tonight at 7 p.m.
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The last thing I remember, Doc, I started to swerve. And then I saw the Jag slide into the curve. I know I'll never forget that horrible sight. I guess I found out for myself that everyone was right.

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1: NBC News Radio, I'm Chris Caraggio. Three states are holding primaries today while California holds a special U.S. House election. Races for the House, Senate, and for governor are being held in Alaska, Wyoming, and Florida, where a crowded field of GOP candidates hopes to replace term-limited Governor Ron DeSantis. Several Democrats are also in the running. In California, two Democrats emerged from the June primary to see who will serve out the remainder of Eric Swalwell's term. Swalwell resigned after he was accused of sexual assault. Hot temperatures are set to grip millions across the South this week. Triple-digit heat is expected to hit parts of South Carolina, Oklahoma, and Texas today as a heat dome has expanded from the southwest. The heat is expected to persist through the weekend. The preliminary autopsy of actress Hayden Panettiere found no signs of trauma that contributed to her death. The 36-year-old TV and film star was found unresponsive Sunday inside a residence in Greenville, South Carolina. An autopsy report typically takes months to complete. I'm Chris Caraggio, NBC News Radio.
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3: We're learning more about the arrest of Palm Beach County's clerk of courts on child sex abuse charges. Joel Malkin reports.
4: Attorney General James Uthmeyer announced this morning that 67-year-old Mike Caruso was arrested with assistance from the Florida Department of Law Enforcement and local law enforcement. Uthmeyer adds Caruso is being taken to the Orange County Jail, where he'll be held without bond pending his first court appearance. He says the investigation's ongoing and more charges are expected. Caruso is a Republican who served as state representative from 2018 until last August, when Governor DeSantis appointed him to fill the county's then-vacant clerk of court and comptroller position. Governor

0: today suspending Caruso from the position. He's currently running for election to the post in November and had no primary opponent in today's election. I'm Joel Malkin.
1: The arrest report notes the charges against Caruso include kidnapping, lewd or lascivious molestation, and luring or enticing a child. Well, today is primary election day in Florida, but officials are not expecting a huge turnout.
2: We know historically that people who tend to vote in primaries are people who vote all the time. They see it as a civic duty. But we also know that a higher percentage of people who really are highly affiliated with one party.
1: Political scientist Dr. Susan McManus is estimating turnout to be about 25%, saying interest doesn't really begin until after Labor Day. The polls are open until 7 p.m., with only registered Republicans and Democrats able to vote on key races for governor, senator, and state races. But all voters can weigh in on local races, including school board, county commission, and judges. Well, for the last couple of days, the candidates have been crisscrossing the state, making their final push and getting their message out. Former Republican Congressman David Jolly is now seen as the front runner for the Democratic nomination for governor. If he wins, he will likely face Republican Congressman Byron Donalds. With Florida's News, I'm Reed Shepard.
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5: Taking a look at your election day, primary election day forecast. For today, we have increasing clouds and hot, a high near 96, heat index values as high as 114, light westerly winds increasing to 5 to 9 miles per hour, chance of rain for today and for tonight at 60%. Tonight, mostly cloudy skies, gradually becoming mostly clear with a low around 76 degrees and westerly winds at 3 to 8 miles per hour. You're invited to join us for live election coverage starting tonight at 7 p.m.

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1: Bruce was there. So was Tina, Lionel, Elton, Huey, Michael, and his brothers, and a guy named Mick. Owen Prince was there, twice. It was a late summer countdown of superstars. Hello, everyone. I am Mark Blumenthal, the host of the Top 20 Countdown every Saturday morning on this station. 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

0: baby, skinny legs and all. Keep on walking, baby. Show you what I'm talking about. Listen to this. Now, who take the woman with the skinny legs? Stand right there, baby. I'm gonna give you away in a minute. 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
1: Hey, Joe.
0: Yeah, Bobby.
1: How would you take?
0: 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Look here. I thought about giving this woman a Clyde, but no. So I know the kind of women Clyde likes.

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It's because he's walking with you with them raggedy clothes. Man just forgot to get his suit out the cleaners, that's all. All right. All right. Act like that man don't belong to you. Go on over there and kiss him and hold his hand. Say, you ain't gonna do what? 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You just walk on, mister. And don't you worry about a doggone thing at all. Because there's some woman somewhere who'll take you, Mr. Raggedy Cole. Yes, there is. Let's keep on walking.

Hi, this is Jenny Smith with the Lee Conley House, reminding you that domestic violence is a community problem and it takes a community to stop it. 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

0: Don't miss out on this weekend's events at the Putnam County Fairgrounds off of Highway 17 South in East Palatka. Remember, don't miss out on the fun at the fairgrounds this weekend. Taking a look at your election day, primary election day forecast. For today, we have increasing clouds and hot, a high near 96, heat index values as high as 114, light westerly winds increasing to 5 to 9 miles per hour, chance of rain for today and for tonight at 60%. Tonight, mostly cloudy skies, gradually becoming mostly clear with a low around 76 degrees and westerly winds at 3 to 8 miles per hour. You're invited to join us for live election coverage starting tonight at 7 p.m. The folks at the Putnam County Fairgrounds want to remind you the fairgrounds is always in need of volunteers to help on a variety of events. Of course, they always need volunteers when it's time for the annual fair, but in between, there are many ways you can really make a difference. For more information about volunteering at the fairgrounds, call Samantha Fairley, your fair manager. She'd love to have a conversation with you about volunteering at the Putnam County Fairgrounds. And thank you to everyone who is a current volunteer.
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1: NBC News Radio. I'm Chris Caraccio.
2: President Trump says there are no talks with Iran currently happening or planned. In a Truth Social post this morning, he said the U.S. naval blockade in the Strait of Hormuz remains in full force and effect. He added that the strait is open and operating. Separately, Trump posted a map with the strait circled with the banner New U.S. Territory. This all comes as the memorandum of understanding between the two countries to pause the fighting expired yesterday. Several states are holding primaries today, while California holds a special U.S. House election. Races for the House, Senate, and for governor are being held in Alaska, Wyoming, and Florida, where a crowded field of GOP candidates hopes to replace term-limited Governor Ron DeSantis. Several Democrats are also in the running. In California, two Democrats emerged from the June primary to see who will serve out the remainder of former Democrat Congressman Eric Swalwell's term. Swalwell resigned after he was accused of sexual assault. I'm Chris Caraccio, NBC News Radio.
3: This is Florida News Now.
4: It's primary day across Florida as voters decide who will be on the ballot in November. As of this morning, the State Division of Elections said nearly 2 million ballots had been cast either by mail or at early voting sites. Secretary of State Cord Byrd says no problems were reported as polling places opened this morning and that people still have time.
5: The people that are going to make it to the general ballot are who's going to get elected during the primary. And so right now we're less than 20% statewide, and so I would encourage people to get to the polls. It's hard to complain when you don't go vote.
4: State will start posting results at 8 p.m. Eastern after polls close in the Panhandle. For the last couple of days, the candidates have been crisscrossing the state, making their final push and getting their message out. Former Republican Congressman David Jolly, now seen as the front runner for the Democratic nomination for governor.
6: Government can do a little bit to improve our lives, and everyone's rights should be protected and their dignity celebrated. Those values I see in the Democratic Party, more importantly, those values are bigger than our party, big enough to bring together Republicans and independents along with us this cycle.
4: Jolly wins, he will likely face Republican Congressman Byron Donalds.
7: But when the primaries are over, we are going to be talking to not just all Republicans, but all Floridians about the thing that unites us all, and as that people continue to choose Florida year over year.
4: The Palm Beach County Clerk of Court, 67-year-old Mike Caruso, is under arrest for kidnapping, lewd or lascivious molestation, and luring or enticing a child. The governor who appointed him has suspended him, and he's being tried in Orange County. Former Palm Beach County State Attorney Dave Ehrenberg.
8: There's an inherent conflict of putting someone on trial in the county in which they are one of the leaders of the criminal justice system. And so moving a case like this to Orlando would be the sensible thing to do.
4: Caruso is currently running for election to the post and had no primary opponent in today's primary election. With Florida's News, I'm Reed Shepard.
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11: Taking a look at your election day, primary election day forecast. For today, we have increasing clouds and hot, a high near 96, heat index values as high as 114, light westerly winds increasing to 5 to 9 miles per hour, chance of rain for today and for tonight at 60%. Tonight, mostly cloudy skies, gradually becoming mostly clear with a low around 76 degrees and westerly winds at 3 to 8 miles per hour. 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
1: Hello, Palatka and Putnam County. I'm Rusty Starr, the new and old publisher of the Palatka Daily News. I'm happy to be back at my old job after being away from your local newspaper for 13 years. In these modern times, some people think that social media can give them the news they need. But as Paul Harvey used to say, you need to hear the rest of the story. Please read the daily news in print and online so you can get the information you need to make important decisions in your life.
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7: Good morning from your local Edward Jones office of Brian Adams and Luke Mutchie. As students head back to school today, investors got a lesson of their own last week. Markets can still surprise us. The S&P finished at a new record high, while the Dow gained roughly 3% and the NASDAQ climbed more than 5% for the week. Investors responded positively to a weaker-than-expected jobs report, a reminder that markets don't always react the way we expect. That's why successful investing isn't about predicting the next headline. It's about having a long-term plan and staying focused on your goals through the changing market conditions. Just like a student's success is built one year at a time, financial success is built through patience and discipline. This has been Ryan Adams with Ever Jones. If you'd like to discuss your long-term financial goals, give us a call at 386-530-4190 or visit us at 512 South Palm Avenue right here in Palatka.

said I'd laugh when you left me.

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2: Hello, Palatka and Putnam County. I'm Rusty Starr, the new and old publisher of the Palatka Daily News. I'm happy to be back at my old job after being away from your local newspaper for 13 years. In these modern times, some people think that social media can give them the news they need. But as Paul Harvey used to say, you need to hear the rest of the story. Please read the Daily News in print and online so you can get the information you need to make important decisions in your life.

Hi, this is J.R. Grimes from the Putnam County Department of Public Safety, reminding you to stay safe, stay vigilant, and always be prepared for anything that may come your way, such as wildfires, storms, or any other type of event that may cause you any kind of concern. 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

0: Don't miss out on this weekend's events at the Putnam County Fairgrounds off of Highway 17 South in East Palatka. 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Taking a look at your election day, primary election day forecast. For today, we have increasing clouds and hot, a high near 96, heat index values as high as 114, light westerly winds increasing to 5 to 9 miles per hour, chance of rain for today and for tonight at 60%. Tonight, mostly cloudy skies, gradually becoming mostly clear with a low around 76 degrees and westerly winds at 3 to 8 miles per hour. 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
1: NBC News Radio. I'm Chris Caranchio. The landmark trial against Meta is underway inside an Oakland federal courthouse. Colorado, Kentucky, New Jersey, and California are seeking $1.4 trillion in damages, alleging the company engineered Facebook and Instagram to make it addictive to children. In her opening statement, California Deputy Attorney General Megan O'Neill said Meta told Congress and parents that Instagram and Facebook were safe for kids, while all the while it hid the truth. Meta CEO Mark Zuckerberg will testify in this trial. Tuesday's elections include primary contests in three states, along with a special U.S. House election in California. Races for the House, Senate, and for governor are being held in Alaska, Wyoming, and Florida. In the Sunshine State, a crowded field of GOP candidates hope to replace term-limited Governor Ron DeSantis. Several Democrats are also running. In California, two Democrats emerged from the June primary to see who will serve out the remainder of Eric Swalwell's term. I'm Chris Caraggio, NBC News Radio.
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3: Following a stunning morning arrest, Governor DeSantis has officially suspended Palm Beach County Clerk Mike Caruso. The suspension follows Attorney General James Uthmeyer announcing Caruso is facing child sexual abuse charges and will be tried in Orange County. Former Palm Beach State Attorney Dave Ehrenberg on Caruso's political future.
4: Normally, these things don't happen so close to the election. On the other hand, he was not on the ballot today. He does have a very tough general election in November against a very strong candidate who now would be considered, by all accounts, the frontrunner.
3: Despite the serious allegations and his immediate removal from day-to-day county operations, Caruso remains an active, unopposed candidate running to retain the prominent post this November. I voted stickers are a fashion statement today.
5: It's primary day and Florida voters are weighing in. Senator Rick Scott says forget everything you've heard about the polls and go vote. He was projected to lose his primary in 2010 and won.
6: Been a lot of polls out there, but the only poll that matters is everybody needs to get out and vote.
5: Voters are sounding off on several key races like governor, senator, Congress, and local commission seats. Turnout's projected to be less than 30%, but the number's expected to skyrocket in November. Polls are open until 7 tonight. Wendy Grossman, Miami.
3: Florida's busy death chamber hosting two upcoming executions. Tonight, William Francis Sylvia is scheduled for lethal injection for the 2006 murder of his estranged wife in Seminole County. Harold Jean Lucas set to be executed September 1st for a 1976 Southwest Florida murder. Florida gasoline price spike. State average today up 7 cents, $3.91 a gallon. And a new Florida platform called Tegan AI is helping parents of children with special needs find the perfect school. Created by a mother inspired by her son with autism, the site features a quick survey matching students with tailored private charter and virtual schools in 60 seconds or less. 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With Florida's News, I'm Al Lewis.
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9: Taking a look at your election day, primary election day forecast. For today, we have increasing clouds and hot, a high near 96, heat index values as high as 114, light westerly winds increasing to 5 to 9 miles per hour, chance of rain for today and for tonight at 60%. Tonight, mostly cloudy skies, gradually becoming mostly clear with a low around 76 degrees and westerly winds at 3 to 8 miles per hour. 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

your heart broken. You sit around moping, crying, crying. 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Well, before you do anything rash,

0: Hi, this is Terry Suggs, County Administrator of beautiful Putnam County, reminding you of the beauty that is Putnam County. 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
1: 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Highway Mart is located on Highway 20 near the intersection with Highway 19 in Palatka.

Don't miss out on this weekend's events at the Putnam County Fairgrounds off of Highway 17 South in East Palatka. Remember, don't miss out on the fun at the fairgrounds this weekend. Taking a look at your election day, primary election day forecast. For today, we have increasing clouds and hot, a high near 96, heat index values as high as 114. Light westerly winds increasing to 5 to 9 miles per hour. Chance of rain for today and for tonight at 60%. Tonight, mostly cloudy skies, gradually becoming mostly clear with a low around 76 degrees and westerly winds at 3 to 8 miles per hour. You're invited to join us for live election coverage starting tonight at 7 p.m. The folks at the Putnam County Fairgrounds want to remind you the fairgrounds is always in need of volunteers to help on a variety of events. Of course, they always need volunteers when it's time for the annual fair, but in between, there are many ways you can really make a difference. For more information about volunteering at the fairgrounds, call Samantha Fairley, your fair manager. She'd love to have a conversation with you about volunteering at the Putnam County Fairgrounds. And thank you to everyone who is a current volunteer.

continent of Atlantis was an island which lay before the great flood in the area we now call the Atlantic Ocean. So great an area of land that from her western shores those beautiful sailors journeyed to the south and the North Americas with ease in their ships with painted sails. To the east, Africa was her neighbor, across a short strait of sea miles. The great Egyptian age is but a remnant of the Atlantean culture. The antediluvian kings colonized the world. All the gods who play in the mythological dramas, in all legends from all lands, were from fair Atlantis. Knowing her fate, Atlantis sent out ships to all corners of the earth. On board were the 12. The poet, the physician, the farmer, the scientist, the magician, and the other so-called gods of our legends, though gods they were. And as the elders of our time choose to remain blind, let us rejoice and let us sing and dance and ring in the new. Hail Atlantis!

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Happy gardening! 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
1: NBC News Radio. I'm Chris Caraccio. The landmark trial against Meta is underway inside an Oakland federal courthouse. Colorado, Kentucky, New Jersey, and California are seeking $1.4 trillion in damages, alleging the company engineered Facebook and Instagram to make it addictive to children. In her opening statement, California Deputy Attorney General Megan O'Neill said Meta told Congress and parents that Instagram and Facebook were safe for kids, while all the while it hid the truth. Meta CEO Mark Zuckerberg will testify in this trial. President Trump says there are zero talks with Iran currently happening or planned. In a Truth Social post this morning, Trump said the U.S. naval blockade in the Strait of Hormuz remains in full force and effect. He added that the strait is open and operating. Separately, Trump posted a map with the strait circled with the banner New U.S. Territory. This all comes as the Memorandum of Understanding between the United States and Iran to pause the fighting expired yesterday. I'm Chris Caraccio, NBC News Radio.
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3: Following a stunning morning arrest, Governor DeSantis has officially suspended Palm Beach County Clerk Mike Caruso from office.
4: The suspension follows Attorney General James Uthmeyer announcing on social media that Caruso is facing child sexual abuse charges and will be tried in Orange County. Former Palm Beach State Attorney Dave Ehrenberg says decisions will have to be made about Caruso's political future.
5: Normally, these things don't happen so close to the election. On the other hand, he was not on the ballot today. He does have a very tough general election in November against a very strong candidate who now would be considered by all accounts the front runner.
4: Despite his immediate removal from day-to-day county operations, Caruso remains an active candidate to retain his post in November. Eric Rodriguez, Miami.
3: It's primary day across Florida as voters decide who will be on the ballot in November. As of this morning, the State Division of Elections said nearly 2 million ballots had been cast, either by mail or at early voting sites. Secretary of State Cord Byrd says no problems were reported as polling places opened this morning and that people still have time.
6: The people that are going to make it to the general ballot are who's going to get elected during the primary. And so right now we're less than 20% statewide. And so I would encourage people to get to the polls. It's hard to complain when you don't go vote.
3: Polls close at 7. The state will start posting results at 8 p.m. Eastern after polls close in the Panhandle, which is on Central Time. Some key congressional districts are being eyed this primary. Congressional District 24, long held by the retiring Frederica Wilson, pits her choice. Miami-Dade Commissioner Oliver Gilbert against State Senator Chevron Jones and Kendrick Meek Jr. for the Democrats.
7: That district is in Miami-Dade and Broward County, and the Broward part is where Chevron Jones really cleans up with endorsements with his time in the Florida Senate.
3: With Florida's News, I'm Reed Shepard.
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11: Tonight's weather forecast calling for a 60% chance of showers and thunderstorms. New rainfall amounts less than a tenth of an inch, except higher amounts possible during thunderstorms. Mostly cloudy skies, gradually becoming mostly clear with a low around 76, and westerly winds at 3 to 8 miles per hour. Tomorrow, 60% chance of showers and thunderstorms, mainly in the afternoon. Heat index values as high as 113, temperature near 98 degrees, and westerly winds at 3 to 6 miles per hour. New rainfall amounts tomorrow between a tenth and a quarter of an inch, except higher amounts possible during thunderstorms. And that's a look at your Bass Capital Radio weather.

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0: Don't miss out on this weekend's events at the Putnam County Fairgrounds off of Highway 17 South in East Palatka. Remember, don't miss out on the fun at the fairgrounds this weekend. Tonight's weather forecast calling for a 60% chance of showers and thunderstorms. New rainfall amounts less than a tenth of an inch, except higher amounts possible during thunderstorms. Mostly cloudy skies, gradually becoming mostly clear with a low around 76, and westerly winds at 3 to 8 miles per hour. Tomorrow, 60% chance of showers and thunderstorms, mainly in the afternoon. Heat index values as high as 113, temperature near 98 degrees, and westerly winds at 3 to 6 miles per hour. New rainfall amounts tomorrow between a tenth and a quarter of an inch, except higher amounts possible during thunderstorms. And that's a look at your Bass Capital Radio weather.
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0: Concerts in the plaza bring back the feeling of warm summer evenings when friends and families gather in the town square to enjoy music and dancing. 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The plaza sits between Cathedral Place and King Street, just west of the Bridge of Lions. Concerts take place every Thursday from 6 until 8 p.m. If there are weather delays or cancellations, updates will be posted on the city's website homepage.
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1: NBC News Radio. I'm Chris Caraccio. The landmark trial against Meta is underway inside an Oakland federal courthouse. Colorado, Kentucky, New Jersey, and California are seeking $1.4 trillion in damages, alleging the company engineered Facebook and Instagram to make it addictive to children. In her opening statement, California Deputy Attorney General Megan O'Neill said Meta told Congress and parents that Instagram and Facebook were safe for kids, while all the while it hid the truth. Meta CEO Mark Zuckerberg will testify in this trial. President Trump says there are zero talks with Iran currently happening or planned. In a Truth Social post this morning, Trump said the U.S. naval blockade in the Strait of Hormuz remains in full force and effect. He added that the strait is open and operating. Separately, Trump posted a map with the strait circled with the banner New U.S. Territory. This all comes as the Memorandum of Understanding between the United States and Iran to pause the fighting expired yesterday. I'm Chris Caraccio, NBC News Radio.
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3: We're learning more about the arrest of Palm Beach County's clerk of courts on child sex abuse charges. Joel Malkin reports.
4: Attorney General James Uthmeyer announced this morning that 67-year-old Mike Caruso was arrested with assistance from the Florida Department of Law Enforcement and local law enforcement. Uthmeyer adds Caruso is being taken to the Orange County Jail, where he'll be held without bond pending his first court appearance. He says the investigation's ongoing and more charges are expected. Caruso is a Republican who served as state representative from 2018 until last August, when Governor DeSantis appointed him to fill the county's then-vacant clerk of court and comptroller position. Governor today suspending Caruso from the position. He's currently running for election to the post in November and had no primary opponent in today's election. I'm Joel Malkin.
3: The arrest report notes the charges against Caruso include kidnapping, lewd or lascivious molestation, and luring or enticing a child. Opening arguments, testimony is underway in the murder trial of Jeffrey Crum, who's accused in the 1993 rape and murder of Jennifer Odom, who was 12 at the time. Jennifer vanished after getting off her Pasco County school bus on February 19th of that year. Her body was found 6 days later in Hernando County. Lead prosecutor Donald McCaffrey.
5: That the defendant, Jeffrey Crum, is guilty of kidnapping Jennifer Odom, of sexually battering Jennifer Odom, and of committing murder in the first degree.
3: Jennifer's mother, Renee Converse, was among the first prosecution witnesses today. She said she knew something was wrong on the afternoon of February 19th because her daughter's best friend saw her get off her school bus, but the little girl never arrived home. Meta's landmark trial is underway inside an Oakland, California federal courthouse. Colorado, Kentucky, New Jersey, and California seeking a total of $1.4 trillion in damages. With Florida's News, I'm Reed Shepard.
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10: Have you ever been in a situation and just wanted out? 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And I wanted out, but I had to wait it out. Now, that's okay if it's a dance, those come and go, but what happens if you're in a spiritual situation, in a place where you feel threatened and in danger, and you want out? Don't be surprised if God speaks to you. And when he speaks to you, he tells you to wait and stay. The Apostle Paul was in a tremendously dangerous situation. God spoke to him in a vision, and listen to what the result was. And he, Paul, stayed there another year and 6 months, teaching the word of God among them. God may say, stay the course. And when he does, he'll give you grace for your journey.
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for. She said she thought that she could never love again. And then there he stood with that big wide grin. He married my mother and he took us in.

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1: Bruce was there. So was Tina, Lionel, Elton, Huey, Michael, and his brothers and a guy named Mick. Owen Prince was there, twice. It was a late summer countdown of superstars. Hello, everyone. I am Mark Blumenthal, the host of the Top 20 Countdown every Saturday morning on this station. 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

0: Don't miss out on this weekend's events at the Putnam County Fairgrounds off of Highway 17 South in East Palatka. Remember, don't miss out on the fun at the fairgrounds this weekend. Tonight's weather forecast calling for a 60% chance of showers and thunderstorms. New rainfall amounts less than a tenth of an inch, except higher amounts possible during thunderstorms. Mostly cloudy skies, gradually becoming mostly clear with a low around 76 and westerly winds at 3 to 8 miles per hour. Tomorrow, 60% chance of showers and thunderstorms, mainly in the afternoon. Heat index values as high as 113, temperature near 98 degrees, and westerly winds at 3 to 6 miles per hour. New rainfall amounts tomorrow between a tenth and a quarter of an inch, except higher amounts possible during thunderstorms. And that's a look at your Bass Capital Radio weather. The folks at the Putnam County Fairgrounds want to remind you the fairgrounds is always in need of volunteers to help on a variety of events. Of course, they always need volunteers when it's time for the annual fair, but in between there are many ways you can really make a difference. 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She'd love to have a conversation with you about volunteering at the Putnam County Fairgrounds. And thank you to everyone who is a current volunteer.
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1: Tonight's weather forecast calling for a 60% chance of showers and thunderstorms. New rainfall amounts less than a tenth of an inch, except higher amounts possible during thunderstorms. Mostly cloudy skies, gradually becoming mostly clear with a low around 76 and westerly winds at 3 to 8 miles per hour. Tomorrow, 60% chance of showers and thunderstorms, mainly in the afternoon. Heat index values as high as 113, temperature near 98 degrees, and westerly winds at 3 to 6 miles per hour. New rainfall amounts tomorrow between a tenth and a quarter of an inch, except higher amounts possible during thunderstorms. And that's a look at your Bass Capital Radio weather.

0: right. Good evening. That's a little bit after 7 o'clock. We were kind of waiting to see what was going on. We were getting weather alerts like everybody else is getting. Polls are closed. They have not put any results up from early voting as of yet.
1: We do have, as of 6:30 and 6:40, the number of people, but not any of the election.
0: Results. At 6:40, we had...
1: well, actually, 6:30 in Putnam County, we had had...
2: turnout of...
0: 28? Yeah. Why am I thinking of the number?
2: 27%.
0: Which is good.
2: No, 28.08%. That meant that out of 44,797 eligible voters, you had a more than 12,000 show up.
0: I think it was a very good number.
2: I think it's a very good number. St. John's County is doing well as well. They're at 26, just a little over 26% turnout. And of course, over in Flagler County, they've been pretty much leading. They had 29.84% out of 98,714 eligible voters.
0: And that's good, but we like to beat them.
2: Well, we do. I don't want to.
0: Yeah,
2: be,
0: I'm
2: know.
0: Not going to be, you know, if I don't that one and kind of go from there. 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
0: All right, we're beginning to see some numbers from
2: Putnam and Flagler, but they're not. It's not to the point of where you have names, the candidates.
0: Okay,
2: you're just the percentages are going up slightly. Good voter turnout. That's kind of unusual sometime with a primary because people don't think of it as the important one.
0: I know.
2: It will be in every county because there will be some races decided tonight.
0: Yes, there will be. I know.
2: And for instance, in Putnam, one of the races that could be decided tonight is the mayoral race for Palatka that has four candidates running. The person who wins will have to have 50% of the vote plus one. So what sometimes people just miss is, oh, well, this is just the primary. Wait till the general election. Well, this time you...
0: If Ed Taylor was alive, he'd tell you about it.
2: There you go.
0: All right.
8: Sorry.
0: That's okay. We got to get all settled. We're not all used to being here, but with the new internet telephone, this was the easiest way for us to do it because with the weather, not knowing what was going to happen, we decided that this would be the easiest way to do all of this. And but I'm
2: most reliable.
0: Most reliable, easiest. We got to eat.
2: brownies have been served.
0: Brownies have been served down here, guys. So if any of the politicians are looking for their brownies, come by the radio station and we might share.
8: Well, it's going to work a little differently than it has in the past.
0: So, you know, we're kind of waiting.
8: Of course, we were all at the polls today.
0: Everybody's gone to vote.
8: Gone to vote, and I noticed when I went to the polls, I asked how the voter turnout was. And let's see, it was probably about, I think about 2 o'clock when I went to the polls anyway in the afternoon, and they were saying it has been steady. You know, it hasn't been a big rush, but it has been steady, so that was good news.
0: Well, they said the early voting was quite...
2: to drop off pretty quick. I think people wanted to go and be there to cast their ballot. Rather than just mail it in.
0: Somebody started saying, now you need to take that machine, and the lady standing in the machine going, she doesn't need to be told. I said, I haven't missed an election since I was 18. So, you know, I got this one down. I just couldn't get the back off my voted sticker so I could wear it. I couldn't get the blooming back off of it.
2: You wanted to show people.
0: I did. I wanted to.
8: My sticker on, you want it?
0: I've got mine in the car tomorrow. I may have figured out and gotten off, and I'll have it on.
8: And I noticed when I was leaving the polls, there was an older lady that was being helped in.
0: I had the same thing when I left mine.
8: And just the determined look on her face to get it there on her walker into the polling place. And I went, that's really what it's about is people making that effort despite the heat, because it was a hot one.
0: Yes, it was
8: one today.
0: And
8: they were going out there. So thank you to everybody who did go out. And
0: the older people.

0: had to give up four to
1: in
0: vote.
1: Every county, it was almost a third of the county voted. I think right. That's Putnam, Flagler, and St. John's. I think that's remarkable.
0: If I'd been in St. John's, I would have figured it'd be 50%. All right, we have results coming in.
2: We have some early votes coming in here.
0: Do you want to start the first round?
2: I can start the first round. I got to back it up a little bit.
0: You can do that here.
2: Yes, I got to. Figure out why I do have a mouse. You did give me a mouse.
0: Yes, I gave you a mouse.
2: All right, well, let me go back up to the start here. So I just saw the official, unofficial election results. This is showing for U.S. State Senator Republican. We have the early votes coming in, and we have 319 votes Chris Gleason, 2,500 votes Ashley Moody, none for, I think they were. They came out of that race, 66 votes. But I think there was somebody to me. So that's why that is not showing up on there. All right. So for Representative in Congress District 6, Aaron Baker with 435 votes, Dan Bazarian with 501 votes, Randy Fine, 1,656. Charles, this is going too fast. How do we get it to stop scrolling?
0: You can't slow. Yeah.
2: I can't get it to stop scrolling. Okay, hang on.
0: No, that's right. Charles.
2: Charles Gambaro with 235 votes. So, Susan, you want to jump in?
0: All right, let me see where you just dropped
2: Representative
0: off.
2: Representative in Congress, District 6 is where
0: District 6, Representative in Congress. We have Robert David Cooper with 18.76 percentage. Steve Morgan with 24.4. Ronnie Munchson Rivera has 22. Eva Yance just has 34.16. Then as we go into governor and lieutenant governor, Jay Collins is at 29. Brian Donalds is at 30, almost 39. James Fishback is at 7.2. The next down to Paul Reiner, before there's enough to really look at, is 14.52. And Bobby Williams is the next one with enough to count, is 6.9%. Those will fill in as they get more of them. Mm-hmm. Then we have Governor and Lieutenant for Democrats. Do you want to pick that one up?
2: Okay. Evelyn Castillo-Bach with 99 votes. Thomas Eloy Fernandez, 56. Dana Marie Foster with 131, David Jolly and Gwen Graham, 528, Dottie Joseph with 72.
0: All right.
1: Is this Putnam County?
0: Putnam County.
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0: This is only Putnam County.
2: Only Putnam County.
0: Chief Financial Office, Frank W. College, is at 41.29. He is Republican. Belize, I cannot pronounce his name, Ingall. He's in there now, and I've been watching the commercials trying to get the name right. He has 58.71%. I'll find out before the night's over. And then the chief financial Democrat-wise, they would be against, is Earl Ford at 38.55 and Anita Tadado at 61.45. This is why I don't do names. I make Marcia do them. Commission of Agriculture, William Simpson is leading at 67.95 for the Republicans, and Matt Taylor at 32.05. Democrat is Joy Menendez Adkins, that background noise is God, is 57.95, and Donald Pritchard is 42.
2: Okay.
0: I'll give you the County Commissioner.
2: Board of County Commissioner, District 4, Joseph Joey Agner with 1,179, Larry Harvey, 1,703, Circuit Judge, 7th Judicial Circuit, Carlene Lefter with 1,475, G.D. Stratus with 2,207.
0: All right. I'll let mine roll down because I was looking at something. For
2: City of Palatka Mayor.
0: City of Palatka Mayor, Robbie Correa has 112 votes, was just 23.48. The next one that's got enough that's given us any information is Constance Daniel, who has 108 at 14.5%. And thank you, Charles. I appreciate you doing that. Mm-hmm. He just started it all over again. But I'm going to run down there because you need to know the rest of that race. Constance Daniels, like I said, had 108. Carl Flagg has 435, which is 58.70. So, and of course, there are no precincts.

0: reported in yet and do that. We just got an update again, and
1: what you're getting right now are the early voting.
0: And so I'm not seeing, these aren't changing anything at this point. Do you have anything on Flagler over there? Okay. Haven't gotten any of that in yet. Or St. John's.
2: So I guess just we'll give the leaders. Now, this is, of course, early voting.
0: Early voting.
2: And then the leader in the U.S. State Senator, Ashley Moody, has 3,263 votes. U.S. State Senator. We have the leader in that, Angie Nixon, with 996, Representative in Congress District 6. Leader in that right now, Randy Fine, with 2,214, Representative in Congress District 6. Leader in that race is Eric Yauns, Governor and Lieutenant Governor. The leader in that, kind of pretty close there, Brian Donalds, with 1,511 votes. And Jay Collins, 1,153 votes. And Governor and Lieutenant Governor, Susan, you want to pick that one up for the leader?
0: David Jolly and Gwen Graham have 528 votes. No, total votes is 984, with 59.67%. Then you're going to make me pronounce his name again?
2: All right, Chief Financial Officer. I will try it.
0: Thank you.
2: Blase Ingolia.
0: Okay.
2: Try that with 2,163 votes. And we have, back up again. Chief Financial Officer, leader in that is Annette Tadeau with 977 votes. Commissioner of Agriculture, the leader with 2,586 votes is Wilton Simpson. Commissioner of Agriculture, leader in that is Joey Menendez Atkins. And Board of County Commissioner, District 4, the leader in that, Larry Harvey, with 2,281. Joseph Agner with 1,510. Circuit Judge, 7th Judicial Circuit, the leader in that race is Jeannie Stratus with 3,159. And City of Palatka Mayor, we have the leader right now with Carl Flagg with 435. Robbie Correa with 174. Titania Henry Daniel, 24, and Constance Daniels, 106.
0: And we are still, I'm not seeing any precincts in. I'm just seeing the unofficial from.
2: Take a break and come back.
0: Yeah, we're going to take a break.
1: There's always a delay because, you know, even though stuff is brought in and sent in, you have to have it brought in so that.
0: And that is my concern about God's little bowling game in the skies right now. The weather always presents a challenge with the system.
2: We do have an alert here in Putnam County on right now of severe weather, and that's supposed to be going on until another 10 minutes or so. So that might be causing some delays.
0: So we're hoping that will take care.
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7: All right. We want to thank all those people for sponsoring this tonight so we can get this out. And from what I can see right now, Ashley Moody is still leading in her race, which is for U.S. State Senator Republican. She has 3,263, which is 84.56% at this time. Angie Nixon, Democrat, has 996 votes, which is 59.93 of hers. Randy Fine is leading the Republican District 6 with 2,214, which is 59.47% of it. You want to take it over?
2: Okay, Representative in Congress District 6. We have our leader in that race is Eric Yontz with 550 votes. These are the early votes that have come in. Governor and Lieutenant Governor. We have the leader in this, actually two of them, Jake Collins, 1,153, and Byron Daniels, 1,511. So they are very, very close. Governor and Lieutenant Governor. We have the leader in that, David Jolly and Gwen Graham, with 984 votes. And those are the ones that have been, of course, they have been the votes that have been counted already, pre-votes. Okay, go ahead.
7: Nuh-uh.
2: No? Oh, that's the one you don't want to do. Okay. So we have Chief Financial Officer, by a narrow vote, Blase Ingoglia with 452 votes. Chief Financial Officer, we have Annette Tadu with 396. Commissioner of Agriculture, Wilton Simpson with 631 votes.
7: All right. And then for the Democrats on that side, we have Joy Menendez-Atkins, Democrat, and for Putnam County Commission District 4, we have Larry Harvey in the lead at 2,281 votes, which is 60% .17, I believe.
2: Right. It moved. We need to mention, of course, because it's a Putnam County race, Joseph Joey Agner has 1,510 votes.
7: Okay. Marcia's got something.
8: A couple in St. John's County, we're talking the early votes here. County Commission and School Board are the big races over there locally. Let's see. The right now for District 2, which is, this is a Republican primary. It's a universal primary, which means winner is going to be elected. And I certainly am going to screw up this name. Martin Valerian Sizebaca. Who has 11,240 votes right now. And in St. John's County Commission District 4, again, this will be the whoever wins there. Krista Keating Joseph right now has 14,932, which is 49% of the votes counted. St. John's County School Board District 1, close race there. Kevin Allen has 52%. The incumbent, Beverly Slough, has 48%. Now, this is early voting, so please, you know. Slough's been on the school district and been a chair several times. She's at least 20 years. St. John's County School Board District 4, Tammy McClarafity is at leading with 42% of the vote. And in the St. John's St. Augustine City Commission, seat 4. Right now, Ashley Barnes has the lead in that. In that case, they chose no one, but one person ran for mayor and ended up elected without having to go through a race. So, kind of interesting.
7: Well, we still do not have any precincts in. So, we're still we have the same numbers that we've had. I'm hoping that in the next minute or two, maybe we'll see something pop up on the map, and towards the end of the night, we'll start tattling on what precinct's not in. Because we can look, and once they start turning green, we know where they voted that they're in. But it's still reporting no precincts. And so once again, we're going to say thank you to all of our sponsors.
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7: All right, we are back once again, and you know, when you're out and about and doing things, stop in and tell these folks thank you for bringing this to you tonight.
2: All righty. Okay, we're going to give you all of these are the unofficial election results using just early voting because we do not have any precincts that have reported in. So we'll start off with U.S. State Senator Republican Chris Gleason. 418 votes, Ashley Moody, 3,263, Needham Tatum Perry, 62 votes, and Ernest Ernie Rivera with, hang on, it's going too fast or too slow,
7: with
2: 116 votes. U.S. State Senator Angie Nixon with 996 votes, Alex Vindman with 666 votes. For Representative in Congress District 6, Aaron Baker with 550, Dan Blitzerian with 647, Randy Fine, 2,214, and Charles Gambaro with 315 votes. And Representative in Congress District 6, Robert David Cooper II with 302 votes, Steve Morgan with 394, Ronnie Ron Munchinson Rivera, 364, and Eric Yance with 550. Governor, Lieutenant Governor, we have in that race Jay Collins, 1,153, Byron Donaldson with 1,511 votes. And hang on, the mouse is not cooperating yet again. There we go. Come on, mouse.
7: James Fishback.
2: James Fishback, I'm sorry, 281 votes. Jim Holcomb, 24. Arthur Joseph McAfee, 19. Daniel Nakovich with 13. Paul Renner with 566, Rachel Rodriguez, 34, James Shaw, 21, Kenest Sukes with eight votes, and Bobby Williams, 269 votes. For Governor and Lieutenant Governor Democrat, Evelyn Castillo-Bach with 155, Thomas Elroy Fernandez, 91, Daniel Marie Foster, 207, David Jolly and Gwen Graham leading with 984, Dottie Joseph, 142, and Stephanie Norman with 70 votes. Again, these are the Putnam County votes for early voting. Chief Financial Officer Frank William Collage with 1,535. 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Annette Tadu with 977. And Commissioner of Agriculture leading in Putnam County, Wilton Simpson with 2,586, and Matt Taylor 1,220. For Commissioner of Agriculture, we have Joey Menendez Atkins with 915 votes leading that race against Donald Don Pritchard, 664. For Board of County Commission District 4, Putnam County voting Joseph Joey Agner with 1,510 votes, leading Larry Harvey, the incumbent, 2,281 votes. For Circuit Judge, 7th Judicial Circuit Group 26, we have Carlene Leffner with 2,193 and Jeannie Stratus with 3,159. City of Palatka Mayor's race, leading in that race, Carl Flagg with 435 votes, incumbent Robbie Correa with 174 votes, Tatiana Henry Daniel with 24 votes, and Constant Daniels with 108 votes. Again, these are the early voting totals for Putnam County in these different races. And that's the totals that we have so far.
7: All right, Marcia's got an update for us.
8: Yeah, just a little bit over in Flagler County in the Palm Coast races. The 7th Circuit Judge, and they're only about 17% of the votes in over there, so counted so far. Jeannie Stratus is the has 74,226, which is 61% of the votes. Flagler County Commission District 2, this is again a Republican primary, and the candidate's going to run against an independent. Whoever wins is going to run against an independent candidate in November. Right now, leading, and it's a pretty close race. Teresa Pontieri has 5,311 votes. Greg Feldman has 4,705. Could go. All these races could go either way in most cases. Flagler County Commission District 4, and this is Republican primary. There is a write-in candidate in the general election. But right now, Leanne Pennington is in the lead, 55%, with 5,417 votes. She is the incumbent. The Flagler County School Board, District 1, Kathy Moon with 58% of the votes. And in this case, you have, as I said, 58% of the votes. Jill Woolbright has 42%. Flagler County School Board, it's District 2. The incumbent, Will Fury, is trailing with 39% of the votes. Rob Wood has 61%. Flagler County School Board, District 4, has Trevor Tucker in the lead. 7,253 votes, 40%. And Palm Coast City Council District 2, the leader is Antonio Amari Jr. with 46% of the votes. Palm Coast City Council District 4 has kind of a close one there, too. Darlene Shelley with 32%. Delana D. Gallery with 29%. Again, this is early. You're only going to have about 17%. So you're, but with to the school board a minute, they've had some real issues on that with the school district.
7: Yeah,
8: people quitting or not showing up for meetings. So it will be whoever goes in. You know, it'll be a change for all around, because alliances and all will no doubt be different. Anyway,
7: well, I do know that all the early voting is completely reported for Putnam County, so that's why we're not seeing any update. That's all in. Now, vote by mail is partially reported, so there's still some that could come in that way that we're not seeing any signs of it on yet.
2: That's right.
7: So just bear with us as we take another quick break. And
2: when we come back, we'll do the percentages for Putnam County voting.
7: All right.
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7: All right, let's see where we're going to start. You just want to pick up where it is?
2: All right, U.S. Senator, Republican. Now, this is, of course, early votes, and we're going to go with percentages this time, leading Ashley Moody with 85% of the vote, 10% of the vote for Chris Gleason, 2% of the vote for Nijem Perry, and for Ernie Rivera, 3.3% of the vote. U.S. Senator leading in that with 60% of the vote, Angie Nixon, Alex Vindman, 40%. Representative in Congress, District 6, we have leading in that race. We have with 59% of the vote, Randy Fine, followed by Dan Blitzerian with 17%, Aaron Baker, 14%, and then Charles Gambaro with 9% of the vote. Representative in Congress, District 6, leading in that race, we have Eric Yontz with 34%, Ron Munchausen Rivera with 23% of the vote, Steve Morgan, 24% of the vote, and Robert David Cooper II with 19% of the vote. For governor and lieutenant governor, leading in that race, and a very close race here, we have 39% of the vote with Byron Donalds, and then we have 29% of the vote with Jay Collins, James Fishback, 7%, Jim Holcomb, less than 1%, Dan Novak, less than 1%, Paul Renner, 15%, Rachel Rodriguez, less than 1%, James Shaw, and Kenise Success with less than 1%, and Bobby Williams with 7% of the vote. For governor and lieutenant governor, our percentage of the vote, David Jolly and Gwen Graham, a really high lead there with 50, almost 60% of the vote there. We have Evelyn Castillo-Bach with 9% of the vote, Thomas Elroy Fernandez with 5%, Danielle Marie Foster, we have 13%, Dottie Joseph with 9%, and Stephanie Norman with 4% of the vote. Chief Financial Officer, We have the leader in that, Blase Ingolia, with 59% of the vote. Frank William Kalaji with 41% of the vote. Chief Financial Officer, we have Annette Tadu with 61% and Eric Ford with 38%. Commissioner of Agriculture leading, we have Wilton Simpson with 68% of the vote and Matt Taylor, 32%. Commissioner of Agriculture leading in that, Josie Menendez Atkins with 58%, Donald A. Don Pritchard with 42%. Board of County Commissioners, District 4, we have Larry Harvey leading, the incumbent, with 60% of the vote, and Joseph Joey Agner with 39% of the vote. Circuit Judge, 7th Judicial Circuit Group 26, leading in that race, Jeannie Stratus with 59%, Carlene Leffner with 41%. City of Palatka Mayor's race, Carl Flagg leading with 59% of the vote, Constance Daniels, 15% of the vote, Tatiana Henry Daniel with 3%, and incumbent Robbie Correa with 23% of the vote.
7: All right, right back where we started from. They still don't have any additional things to give us.
2: Still not going on anything new with you, Marcia, on that side?
1: No, I don't see anything.
2: Okay.
7: And I wasn't listening because I was doing something else. How is Randy Fine doing in Flagler? Because he, for Flagler and Putnam.
1: Well, I don't have, they don't have it broken down that way. However, I was just noticing the, hang on a moment, get back into that. The Randy Fine has 55%. Now, this is overall of the precinct's reporting. He has 55% of the vote, so... I do think by what was the other one you were?
7: Well, we know that Randy Fine and the governor's race will, you know, make a difference for both these counties, but Randy Fine does all of Flagler now,
1: and all of Putnam,
7: and all of Putnam now, part of Lake, part of Marion, part of St. John's.
1: I do think it's interesting in the governor's race. Now this is early. So please,
7: yeah, early voting.
1: They are Byron Donalds, who did well in Putnam because he showed up, for one thing.
2: Yeah.
1: But this is overall the state.
7: Mm-hmm.
1: This is, he has 50% of the vote right now. Paul Renner, who was one of the Willie, you know, he had been president of the Senate. He has 8% of the vote. James Fishback has 9%, and Jay Collins has 24%. Now, this is the Republican primary alone. You still have the governor's, I mean, the Democratic. So, for the Democratic primary, it is David Jolly leading that with 63%. Changes could be coming. Who knows?
11: Who knows? All right. If you're just joining us right now, we are still working here in Putnam County on just the early voting. We do not have any of the precincts have not reported in yet. So, the percentages and votes that we are giving you are strictly early votes, whereas Marcia, I think you
1: and
11: have,
1: those are the ones I just said,
11: right.
1: That is statewide early, so
11: mm-hmm.
1: We will just have to see where it goes with that.
11: And I guess here in Putnam County, two local races concern Board of County Commission District 4. Right now, Larry Harvey has 2,281 votes, or 60% of the vote, and Joseph Joey Agner has about 40% of the vote with 1,510 votes. In the mayor's race for City of Palatka Mayor, we have four people in that race, and leading that race right now with 435 votes, this is early votes only, we have 59% of the vote with Carl Flagg, and the incumbent Robbie Correa with 174 votes, or 23% of the vote, Tatiana Henry Daniel with 3% of the vote, and Constance Daniels with 15% of the vote. So that's how Putnam County is voting right now, as far as the early votes are concerned.
1: And one for the Putnam County 7th Circuit Judge, which will mm-hmm. include Putnam, Flagler, St. John's, and Volusia. Jeannie Stratus in Putnam is leading
8: 61% of the vote, 74,226. Now, this includes all the right. counties, mm-hmm. the four counties she would oversee, would hear cases in. So that's an important...
11: Oh, okay. I just saw it jump, and we are have some precincts that have been reporting in now. Now we have 6 out of 37 precincts have reported in here in Putnam County. We'll start off with the first one here. It's going to jump. Why, we've got to screen the jumps. Okay,
8: here.
11: So again, this is with 6 out of 37 precincts reporting. U.S. Senator, we have Chris Gleason with 499 votes. Ashley Moody, 3,891 votes. Neum Tenjaya Perry with 70. And Ernest Ernie Rivera with 145 votes. For U.S. State Senator, Angie Nixon, 1,190 votes. Alex Vindman, 771 votes. Representative in Congress District 6, Aaron Baker, 641. Dan Blitzerian, 769. Randy Fine, 2,690. Charles Gambaro with 354 votes. Representative in Congress District 6, Robert David Cooper II, 359 votes. Steve Morgan with 451. Ronnie Ron Munchinson Rivera with 426. And Eric Yance with 660 votes. For Governor and Lieutenant Governor, Republican, Jay Collins, 1,339. Byron Donalds with 1,716. James Fishback with 384. Jim Holcomb, 30 votes. Arthur Joseph McAfee, 20. David Nokovich, 15. And the screen just went a little crazy. Hang on. We'll go back to that. All right. And Paul Renner with 731, Rachel Rodriguez, 40, James Shaw, 25 votes, Kenise Suckey with 8, and Bobby Williams with 364. For Governor and Lieutenant Governor Democrat, Evelyn Castillo-Bach with 183 votes, Thomas Elroy Fernandez with 106, Daniel Marie Foster with 252, David Jolly and Gwen Graham, 1,140, Dottie Joseph, 171, Stephanie Norman with 91. For Chief Financial Officer for Republican, we have Frank William Kalish with 1,835, Blase Ingoglia with 2,599 votes, Chief Financial Officer Democrat Ernie Ford with 708, Annette Tadu with 1,172 votes. Commissioner of Agriculture Wilton Simpson, 3,072 votes. Matt Taylor, 1,483. Commissioner of Agriculture Joey Menendez Atkins with 1,072. Donald Don Pritchard with 782. And Board of County Commissioners District 4, Joseph Joey Agner with 1,751 votes. Incumbent Larry Harvey with 2,792 votes. Circuit Judge 7th Judicial Circuit 26, Colleen Leffner with 2,612 votes, and Jeannie Stratus with 3,744 votes. City of Palatka Mayor, this is 3 out of 7 precincts reporting in. We have Robbie Correa with 258 votes. That is the incumbent. Tatiana Henry Daniel with 31 votes. Constant Daniels, 165. And Carl Flagg has 615 votes. So that is how things are situated right now. We have 6 of 37 precincts reporting in Putnam County, and 3 of the 7 precincts reporting in for the City of Palatka mayoral race. Marcia, anything over there?
8: Yeah, over in St. John's County. Yes. you move or buying these things long enough and you're... some of the races.
11: Move that microphone a little closer. Yeah. There you go. Sorry.
8: The Republican County Commission District 4 race there is right now they have 34 of the 90 of the, pardon me, 55 precincts reporting there. It's a close one, kind of. Sam Williams with 34%. Krista Keating Joseph with 47%. That's going to be a kind of interesting where that goes. The 7th Judicial Circuit, which again is includes St. John's and Putnam and Flagler counties and Volusia, again, Jeannie Stratus is pulling the most votes there, 62%. School Board Member District 1, Beverly Slough, is who is the incumbent, has 47% of the votes. Kevin Allen has 52%. The School Board Member District 4, was District 1 for the Slough, District 4 is the lead there, is Tammy McClafferty.
11: We have tough names
8: tonight. Tough names this year, guys. Come on. Help us. And in the St. Augustine Commission, seat for the lead right now, and pretty Ashley Barnes, this is a nonpartisan race. So some of these will be decided tonight, of course, as we're saying, that right. If it's nonpartisan, you're not going to have, as long as they get 50% plus one. You
11: know, or at least we're going to narrow down the field.
8: Yeah. Well, never mind. So anyway, a little bit of what's, they're starting to come in. This is about normal. So though some years we've seen them within 30 minutes, it's a done deal in the pack of the bags.
11: And I'm not so sure that some of the weather had a problem, because that was a heck of a storm and lightning.
8: It came in very
11: thing.
8: Quickly. It
11: and
8: did indeed. For the...
11: It did come in, and the alert came out, and it was like a half hour later, it was just a real quick storm that came through. And that may or may not have been the case. We don't have that information. So this is after 6 of 37 counties reporting in from Putnam County. So this would include the 6 precincts plus the early votes. So we'll go with percentages right now. U.S. State Senator, percentage-wise leading, we have Ashley Moody with 84% of the vote. United States Senator, we have Angie Nixon leading with 61% of the vote. Representative in Congress District 6 leading in that race, Randy Fine, with 60% of the vote. Representative in Congress District 6 Democrat, we have leading in that race, we have Eric Yauntz. Governor and Lieutenant Governor leading, we have Byron Donalds with 37% of the vote. And for Governor and Lieutenant Governor Democrat, leading in that race is David Jolly and Gwen Graham with 59% of the vote. Chief Financial Officer leading in that race, we have Blase Ingoglia with 59% of the vote. Chief Financial Officer Annette Tadu with, we have 62% of the vote. Commissioner of Agriculture, 67% of the vote for Wilton Simpson, Republican. Commissioner of Agriculture, Democrat, we have Joey Menendez-Atkins with 58% of the vote. For Board of County Commissioner, District 4, this is after 6 of 37 precincts reporting in along with early votes. We have Larry Harvey leading with 61% of the vote. And Circuit Judge, 7th Judicial Circuit Group 26, leading in that race, we have Jeannie Stratus with 59% of the vote. City of Palatka Mayor leading in that race. This is out of 3 of 7 precincts and early voting coming in. We have Carl Flagg with 58% of the vote. So that's how Putnam County is voting right now, and we will hopefully get a few more precincts. In the meantime, we'll go ahead and check in with our sponsors this evening, and we'll be
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11: right
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